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1: Expect some patchy fog through this evening, otherwise partly to mostly cloudy skies with lows into the mid-50s. For our Tuesday, expect partly to mostly sunny skies as temperatures warm up to around 80. And for Tuesday night, partly to mostly cloudy with lows into the lower 60s. I'm forecaster Dakota Hunter with your Erie News Now First Warning Weather Update.
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breeze drifting by, you know how I feel. It's a new dawn, it's a new day, it's a new life. Feel me.

0: Partly to mostly cloudy with lows into the lower 60s. I'm forecaster Dakota Hunter with your Erie News Now First Warning Weather Update.
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1: Expect some patchy fog through this evening. Otherwise, partly to mostly cloudy skies with lows into the mid-50s. For our Tuesday, expect partly to mostly sunny skies as temperatures warm up to around 80. And for Tuesday night,

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For the next 60 minutes, I would like you to sit back, relax, and let the stress of the day, of the week, of the month, just gradually let it slip away, and let the music relax your mind. Jazz Electric, The Soft Spot, with Mr. J, it's all part of a Super Soul Weekend.

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And really, that should be everybody, because

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1: Expect some patchy fog through this evening, otherwise partly to mostly cloudy skies with lows into the mid-50s. For our Tuesday, expect partly to mostly sunny skies as temperatures warm up to around 80. And for Tuesday night, partly to mostly cloudy with lows into the lower 60s. I'm forecaster Dakota Hunter with your Erie News Now First Warning Weather Update.
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1: NBC News Radio, I'm Jim Roop. President Trump has honored those who gave the ultimate sacrifice in the preservation of freedom.
2: In 250 years, America's heroes have saved more lives, freed more captives, accomplished more good, and spread more hope than any other people at any time in the history of the world.
1: The president also took part in a wreath-laying ceremony at the Tomb of the Unknown Soldier. President Trump says negotiations with Iran are proceeding nicely. In a Truth Social post, he said, "It will only be a great deal for all or no deal at all," and going on to say, "If a deal isn't reached, it'll be back to the battlefront and shooting, but bigger and stronger than ever before, and nobody wants that." Yesterday, Trump said both sides must take their time and get it right. Meanwhile, Secretary of State Marco Rubio says a pretty solid proposal is currently on the table as Iran's foreign minister cautions this does not mean that the signing of an agreement is imminent. The precariously dangerous chemical tank situation in Southern California is less precariously dangerous, but still a situation. It's in the city of Garden Grove, a few miles from Disneyland in Anaheim. Orange County Fire Authority Interim Chief T.J. McGovern says while an explosion is still possible, the catastrophic explosion known as a boiling liquid expanding vapor explosion has been mitigated.
3: And I want to be very clear, the threat

0: about Blevy has been eliminated. We still have threats that we're mitigating right now, but we had to get through the first one first, and we successfully did that.
1: The situation began Thursday with a toxic chemical tank at GNK Aerospace. 50,000 residents remain under evacuation orders. Police are warning senior citizens about the so-called grandparent scam. It's an attempt to con the elderly out of their savings by getting them to think one of their grandchildren is in trouble. Jim Roop, NBC News Radio.
2: Expect some patchy fog through this evening, otherwise partly to mostly cloudy skies with lows into the mid-50s. For our Tuesday, expect partly to mostly sunny skies as temperatures warm up to around 80. And for Tuesday night, partly to mostly cloudy with lows into the lower 60s. I'm forecaster Dakota Hunter with your Erie News Now First Warning Weather Update. ERG.

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1: Expect some patchy fog through this evening, otherwise partly to mostly cloudy skies with lows into the mid-50s. For our Tuesday, expect partly to mostly sunny skies as temperatures warm up to around 80. And for Tuesday night, partly to mostly cloudy with lows into the lower 60s. I'm forecaster Dakota Hunter with your Erie News Now First Warning Weather Update.
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0: He was just a teenager when his father died in a robbery. He laid awake one night and imagined a place where good would always defeat evil, every wrong made right. He imagined a world of truth, justice, and the American way. Through his loss, Jerry Siegel imagined a new hero. His imagination created Superman. Imagination. 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
1: Expect some patchy fog through this evening, otherwise partly to mostly cloudy skies with lows into the mid-50s. For our Tuesday, expect partly to mostly sunny skies as temperatures warm up to around 80. And for Tuesday night, partly to mostly cloudy with lows into the lower 60s. I'm forecaster Dakota Hunter with your Erie News Now First Warning Weather Update.
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1: NBC News Radio, I'm Tammy Trujillo. President Trump says negotiations with Iran are moving in the right direction. In a Truth Social post, the president said it will only be a great deal for all or no deal at all. He went on to say that if a deal isn't reached, then it will be back to the battlefront and shooting, but bigger and stronger than ever before, and nobody wants that. Over the weekend, Trump said both sides must take their time and get it right.

President Trump joined millions around the country in honoring those who made the ultimate sacrifice for the nation. He spoke at Arlington National Cemetery to mark Memorial Day. Trump remembered those who fell before the country declared its independence 250 years ago. He also took part in a wreath-laying ceremony at the Tomb of the Unknown Soldier. Members of the 3rd U.S. Infantry Regiment, also known as the Old Guard, placed hundreds of thousands of American flags on the graves at Arlington National ahead of the Memorial Day weekend. It's part of a long-standing tradition known as Flags In. Millions along the East Coast tried to salvage one day of sunshine on the final day of the holiday. Thunderstorms pretty much washed out events and celebrations for the holiday over the weekend. NASA will give an update on Tuesday on its plans to build a moon base. In a statement, the agency says it intends to share moon base plans and highlight progress toward a sustained presence on the lunar surface. NASA is building off the success of the recent Artemis II mission around the moon with its ambitious plan to create a permanent base. It hopes to have that base up and running within the next 7 years. The New York Knicks are heading back to the NBA Finals for the first time since 1999. New York wiped out the Cleveland Cavaliers 130-93 in Game 4 to complete a four-game sweep in the Eastern Conference Finals. The Knicks will either take on the Oklahoma City Thunder or the San Antonio Spurs for the championship. 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

Expect some patchy fog through this evening. Otherwise, partly to mostly cloudy skies with lows into the mid-50s. For our Tuesday, expect partly to mostly sunny skies as temperatures warm up to around 80. And for Tuesday night, partly to mostly cloudy with lows into the lower 60s. I'm forecaster Dakota Hunter with your Erie News Now First Warning Weather Update. 90.

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2: Expect some patchy fog through this evening, otherwise partly to mostly cloudy skies with lows into the mid-50s. For our Tuesday, expect partly to mostly sunny skies as temperatures warm up to around 80. And for Tuesday night, partly to mostly cloudy with lows into the lower 60s. I'm forecaster Dakota Hunter with your Erie News Now First Warning Weather Update.
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0: It's the ultimate summer kickoff. Or is that cook-off? 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
1: And now, another film rental discovery. Welcome to the Indie Film Minute. Winning both the Best Foreign Film Oscar and the Golden Globe in 2011, In a Better World is held in high regard. Writer Anders Jensen, director Susan Beer, and their cast all deserve every accolade. This is the dramatic story of two families, and it happens in serenely perceived Denmark. An intriguing reminder that life's challenges are universal. It's the sons in each family who drive the plot. 12-year-old Elias is dealing with his parents' separation after an affair and is constantly bullied at school. The new boy, Christian, filled with a seething anger over the death of his mother, takes things into his own hands and beats the bully without mercy. Elias's father, a pacifist at heart, suffers his own bullying, taking an unjustified slap without retaliation in order to teach his children a lesson. But Christian has learned otherwise, and the boys set out to get even with the adult bully with almost devastating results. An engaging thriller, In a Better World may seem to carry a message of nonviolence. Or does it suggest that meeting evil with brute force is the only way to defeat it? Like the best of films, it challenges us to think hard about our own values. But at the same time, it's a provocative and enjoyable cinematic experience. Indie Film Minute, not in theaters, discovery through rental.

0: Music is a bridge between the material and the spiritual. My name is Harvey Lauer, and I'm 82. 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
2: Expect some patchy fog through this evening, otherwise partly to mostly cloudy skies with lows into the mid-50s. For our Tuesday, expect partly to mostly sunny skies as temperatures warm up to around 80. And for Tuesday night, partly to mostly cloudy with lows into the lower 60s. I'm forecaster Dakota Hunter with your Erie News Now First Warning Weather Update.
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1: NBC News Radio, I'm Tammy Trujillo. The U.S. military has carried out what it's calling self-defensive strikes against Iranian missile launch sites and naval assets near the Strait of Hormuz. U.S. Central Command spokesperson Timothy Hawkins told CNN the action was taken to protect U.S. personnel from imminent threats posed by Iranian forces. He said the strikes targeted missile positions as well as Iranian boats attempting to lay naval mines in the area. Hawkins added that U.S. forces are defending their troops while exercising restraint during the ongoing ceasefire. The risk of a catastrophic explosion at a chemical plant in Southern California is being diminished, but over 15,000 residents are still under evacuation orders. Orange County Fire Chief T.J. McGovern says the worst-case scenario has been resolved, but emphasized that crews still face risks involving fire, minor explosions, and potential chemical spills. The emergency started with a vapor release at one of the tanks at GKN Aerospace last Thursday. President Trump is set to get his annual physical on Tuesday. He'll travel to Walter Reed National Military Medical Center in Maryland for the routine checkup. Last year, doctors diagnosed Trump with chronic venous insufficiency, a common condition causing mild swelling in his lower legs. The White House says Trump will also spend time with service members and staff at Walter Reed in recognition of their service, professionalism, and dedication to the nation. The New York Knicks are headed back to the NBA Finals for the first time since 1999. New York throttled the Cleveland Cavaliers 130-93 in Game 4, completing a four-game sweep in the Eastern Conference Finals. They'll now face either the Oklahoma City Thunder or the San Antonio Spurs for the championship. The nation spent this Memorial Day reflecting on the lives of those who made the ultimate sacrifice while serving in the armed forces. What we now know as Memorial Day started as a way to honor those who fought and died in the Civil War. It was originally called Decoration Day and first established by General John Logan in 1868. The name Memorial Day was first used in 1882. 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
2: Expect some patchy fog through this evening, otherwise partly to mostly cloudy skies with lows into the mid-50s. For our Tuesday, expect...

0: Partly to mostly sunny skies as temperatures warm up to around 80. And for Tuesday night, partly to mostly cloudy with lows into the lower 60s. I'm forecaster Dakota Hunter with your Erie News Now First Warning Weather Update.
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0: Hey, man. What's up with all the bags?
1: Oh, nothing. Just picked up a bunch of clothes and food to send to the relief effort overseas.
0: You know all that stuff is going to cost more to ship, and if it gets there, probably won't even be used.
1: At least I'm trying to do something.
0: It's good that you want to help, but there's an easier way. If you donate cash, the professionals will be able to purchase exactly what they need.
1: You know, I never looked at it that way.
0: It's plain and simple. Cash is the most efficient way to help disaster relief efforts. Even an amount as small as $10 can give the victims some of the necessities that are even more crucial while they're recovering.
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3: Expect some patchy fog through this evening, otherwise partly to mostly cloudy skies with lows into the mid-50s. For our Tuesday, expect partly to mostly sunny skies as temperatures warm up to around 80. And for Tuesday night, partly to mostly cloudy with lows into the lower 60s. I'm forecaster Dakota Hunter with your Erie News Now First Warning Weather Update.
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0: Hi, Mom. Is Claire's birthday party today? Me again, Mom. 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Hi. Sorry, forgot one last thing. 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I know it seems like I don't care, but I do. It's just difficult for me. Love you, Mom. 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
2: Expect some patchy fog through this evening, otherwise partly to mostly cloudy skies with lows into the mid-50s. For our Tuesday, expect partly to mostly sunny skies as temperatures warm up to around 80. And for Tuesday night, partly to mostly cloudy with lows into the lower 60s. I'm forecaster Dakota Hunter with your Erie News Now First Warning Weather Update.
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1: NBC News Radio, I'm Tammy Trujillo. The U.S. military has carried out what it's calling self-defensive strikes against Iranian missile launch sites and naval assets near the Strait of Hormuz, according to U.S. Central Command. Mark Mayfield reports.
2: CENTCOM spokesman Timothy Hawkins told CNN that the action was taken to protect U.S. personnel from imminent threats posed by Iranian forces. He said the strikes targeted missile positions as well as Iranian boats attempting to lay naval mines in the area. Hawkins added that U.S. forces are defending their troops while exercising restraint during the ongoing ceasefire. I'm Mark Mayfield.
1: All eyes in the political world will be fixed on Texas today. Voters are heading to the polls in the Republican primary runoff for the U.S. Senate between incumbent Senator John Cornyn and State Attorney General Ken Paxton. Last week, President Trump announced his endorsement of Paxton, turning the race on its head. Cornyn fell into disfavor with Trump when he initially didn't back Trump's 2024 presidential run. Pope Leo's guidance on preserving human dignity in the face of artificial intelligence is out in the form of his first major theological document. He released a lengthy encyclical on Monday, alongside one of the co-founders of Anthropic, warning that technology like AI is fueling global conflicts. Correspondent William Denslow reports.
3: Leo's previously raised concerns over the use of AI in the military, warning the delegation of decisions of life and death to machines could create a destructive spiral. He's also criticized what he says is the environmental devastation caused by harvesting the rare earth minerals used in modern technology. William Denslow, Brussels.
1: Memorial Day drivers no doubt got sticker shock at the pump, but there could be some relief on the way. Gas prices are currently sitting at a four-year high, with the national average at $4.50 a gallon. But President Trump's announcement about a possible deal with Iran has sent oil prices dropping. They hit two-week lows on Monday with news about ongoing U.S.-Iran negotiations. 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
4: Expect some patchy fog through this evening, otherwise partly to mostly cloudy skies with lows into the mid-50s. For our Tuesday, expect partly to mostly sunny skies as temperatures warm up to around 80. And for Tuesday night, partly to mostly cloudy with lows into the lower 60s. I'm forecaster Dakota Hunter with your Erie News Now First Warning Weather Update.
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1: Expect some patchy fog through this evening. Otherwise, partly to mostly cloudy skies with lows into the mid-50s. For our Tuesday, expect partly to mostly sunny skies as temperatures warm up to around 80. And for Tuesday night, partly to mostly cloudy with lows into the lower 60s. I'm forecaster Dakota Hunter with your Erie News Now First Warning Weather Update.
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Or is that cook-off? 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
1: Expect some patchy fog through this evening. Otherwise, partly to mostly cloudy skies with lows into the mid-50s. For our Tuesday, expect partly to mostly sunny skies as temperatures warm up to around 80. And for Tuesday night, partly to mostly cloudy with lows into the lower 60s. I'm forecaster Dakota Hunter with your Erie News Now First Warning Weather Update.
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1: NBC News Radio, I'm Tammy Trujillo. U.S. military says self-defense strikes have been carried out against Iranian missile launch sites and naval assets near the Strait of Hormuz. Mark Mayfield reports.
2: CENTCOM spokesman Timothy Hawkins told CNN that the action was taken to protect U.S. personnel from imminent threats posed by Iranian forces. He said the strikes targeted missile positions as well as Iranian boats attempting to lay naval mines in the area. Hawkins added that U.S. forces are defending their troops while exercising restraint during the ongoing ceasefire. I'm Mark Mayfield.
1: The risk of a catastrophic explosion at a chemical tank in Southern California is over. The incident started Thursday at the GKN Aerospace facility, where Orange County fire officials reported a vapor release. On Monday, officials confirmed the most serious threat had been successfully prevented. Orange County Fire Chief T.J. McGovern, though, emphasized that crews are still facing risks involving fire, minor explosions, and potential chemical spills. The head of the World Health Organization says medical responders are trying to play catch-up with the deadly outbreak of Ebola in Central Africa. The virus has so far killed at least 220 people. It's centered in the Democratic Republic of Congo, with neighboring countries at risk. Aid groups say they don't have enough equipment to effectively protect health workers or to safely bury the bodies of victims. NASA's set to give an update today about its plans to build a moon base. In a statement, the agency says it will share moon base plans and highlight progress toward a sustained presence on the lunar surface. NASA is building off the success of the recent Artemis II mission around the moon with its ambitious plan to create a permanent base. It hopes to have that base up and running in the next 7 years. The New York Knicks are headed to the NBA Finals for the first time since 1999. New York completed a four-game sweep in the Eastern Conference Finals, beating the Cleveland Cavaliers 130-93. The Knicks will take on either the Oklahoma City Thunder or San Antonio Spurs as they aim to win their first title since 1973. 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
3: Expect some patchy fog through this evening, otherwise partly to mostly cloudy skies with lows into the mid-50s. For our Tuesday, expect partly to mostly sunny skies as temperatures warm up to around 80. And for Tuesday night, partly to mostly cloudy with lows into the lower 60s. I'm forecaster Dakota Hunter with your Erie News Now First Warning Weather Update. Yeah.

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3: Expect some patchy fog through this evening. Otherwise, partly to mostly cloudy skies with lows into the mid-50s. For our Tuesday, expect partly to mostly sunny skies as temperatures warm up to around 80. And for Tuesday night, partly to mostly cloudy with lows into the lower 60s. I'm forecaster Dakota Hunter with your Erie News Now First Warning Weather Update.
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1: Pope Leo is weighing in on AI. His guidance on preserving human dignity in the face of artificial intelligence is out in the form of his first major theological document. He released a lengthy encyclical on Monday alongside one of the co-founders of Anthropic, warning that technology like AI is fueling global conflicts. William Denslow fills us in.
2: Leo's previously raised concerns over the use of AI in the military, warning the delegation of decisions of life and death to machines could create a destructive spiral. He's also criticised what he says is the environmental devastation caused by harvesting the rare earth minerals used in modern technology.
1: And Waymo is temporarily pausing freeway trips for its autonomous taxi service while it works to upgrade performance in construction zones. Cities affected include Phoenix, San Diego, Los Angeles, and Miami. And severe weather and flooding issues have also led to a pause to all service in Atlanta, Austin, Dallas, Houston, and San Antonio. Tech Report, I'm Mark Mayfield.

0: 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Humans.
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2: We'll have sunshine and high clouds for today. On the warm side, too, highs around 80 degrees. More high clouds for tonight with lows in the lower 60s. On Wednesday, a mix of clouds and sunshine, continued warm, comfy, highs again near 80 degrees. I'm meteorologist Tom DeVecchio with Erie News Now. First warning weather update.
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1: NBC News Radio, I'm Mark Mayfield. Voters will head to the polls in the Texas Republican primary runoff today for the U.S. Senate between incumbent Senator John Cornyn and State Attorney General Ken Paxton. Last week, President Trump announced his endorsement of Paxton, turning the race on its head. Cornyn fell into disfavor with Trump when he initially didn't back Trump's 2024 presidential run. President Trump honored those who gave the ultimate sacrifice for the country on Memorial Day. He spoke at Arlington National Cemetery to mark the holiday Monday afternoon.
2: We honor those who fell so that our republic might stand, those who died so that our nation could live, those who gave up their sacred light on earth so that the sublime light of American freedom would shine forever.
1: The president also took part in a wreath-laying ceremony at the Tomb of the Unknown Soldier. The U.S. military has carried out what it is calling self-defense strikes against Iranian missile launch sites and naval assets near the Strait of Hormuz. That's according to U.S. Central Command. CENTCOM spokesperson Timothy Hawkins says that the action was taken to protect U.S. personnel from imminent threats posed by Iranian forces. He said the strikes targeted missile positions as well as Iranian boats attempting to lay naval mines in the area. The preliminary rounds of the Scripps National Spelling Bee start today at D.C.'s Constitution Hall. Here's Tammy Trujillo.
3: 247 young spellers from the U.S. and five other countries will compete for the title during the competition. The quarterfinals and semifinals will be held on Wednesday, followed by the finals on Thursday. The winner will receive over $50,000 in cash and prizes, along with a trophy and a medal celebrating the achievement. I'm Tammy Trujillo.
1: And the New York Knicks are heading back to the NBA Finals for the first time since 1999. New York throttled the Cleveland Cavaliers 130-93 in Game 4 to complete a four-game sweep in the Eastern Conference Finals. You're listening to the latest from NBC News Radio. Long Island Congressman Tom Suozzi is urging Republicans to back his bipartisan legislation that would block President Trump's newly created anti-weaponization fund. Here's Scott Pringle.
4: Democrats and Republicans are both concerned about whether taxpayer money from this so-called anti-weaponization fund could be used by people who were involved in the January 6, 2021 attack on the Capitol. Representative Tom Suozzi on ABC's This Week calls the fund wrong.
5: Nobody supports this idea, especially in the context of all the problems Americans are facing with the cost of living. They don't want to see a $1.8 billion fund to pay people that beat up cops.
4: Trump says the fund will help those who believe the federal government unfairly targeted them under the Biden administration. In New York, I'm Scott Pringle.
1: President Trump is set to get his annual physical today. He'll travel to Walter Reed National Military Medical Center in Maryland for the routine checkup. Last year, doctors diagnosed Trump with chronic venous insufficiency, a common condition causing mild swelling in his lower legs. The White House says Trump will also spend time with service members and staff at Walter Reed in recognition of their service, professionalism, and dedication to the nation. Pope Leo's guidance on preserving human dignity in the face of artificial intelligence is out in the form of his first major theological document. He released a lengthy encyclical on Monday, alongside one of the co-founders of Anthropic, warning that technology like AI is fueling global conflicts. William Denslow has more.
6: Leo's previously raised concerns over the use of AI in the military, warning the delegation of decisions of life and death to machines could create a destructive spiral. He's also criticized what he says is the environmental devastation caused by harvesting the rare earth minerals used in modern technology. William Denslow, Brussels.
1: And Ferrari is out with its first fully electric car. The Luce can hit 60 miles per hour in 2.5 seconds and cost $640,000. Mark Mayfield, NBC News Radio.
7: We'll have sunshine and high clouds for today. On the warm side, too, highs around 80 degrees. More high clouds for tonight with lows in the lower 60s. On Wednesday, a mix of clouds and sunshine, continued warm, comfy, highs again near 80 degrees. I'm meteorologist Tom DeVecchio with Erie News Now. First warning weather update.
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2: We'll have sunshine and high clouds for today. On the warm side, too, highs around 80 degrees. More high clouds for tonight with lows in the lower 60s. On Wednesday, a mix of clouds and sunshine, continued warm, comfy, highs again near 80 degrees. I'm meteorologist Tom DeVecchio with Erie News Now. First warning weather update.
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0: For 90.5 WERG, I'm Mark Huffman with today's Consumer Affairs Update. As retailers go, Walmart is a pretty good barometer of the American consumer's health. Last week, the company warned that many consumers are becoming more selective about spending as economic pressures continue to weigh on household budgets. The company said it may cut some prices. Cryptocurrency kiosk scams are rapidly increasing as fraudsters pressure consumers into depositing cash into crypto ATMs. Crypto is becoming the preferred payment method as scammers impersonate government agencies, tech support workers, romantic partners, and investment advisors. Good news for people living on the East Coast. NOAA is predicting a below-normal 2026 Atlantic hurricane season with 8 to 14 named storms expected. Forecasters say a developing El Niño pattern is likely to suppress storm activity in the Atlantic. I'm Mark Huffman. Learn more at consumeraffairs.com.
1: We'll have sunshine and high clouds for today. On the warm side, too, highs around 80 degrees. More high clouds for tonight with lows in the lower 60s. On Wednesday, a mix of clouds and sunshine, continued warm, comfy, highs again near 80 degrees. I'm meteorologist Tom DeVecchio with Erie News Now. First warning weather update.
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1: NBC News Radio, I'm Mark Mayfield. Voters will head to the polls in the Texas Republican primary runoff today for the U.S. Senate between incumbent Senator John Cornyn and State Attorney General Ken Paxton. Last week, President Trump announced his endorsement of Paxton, turning the race on its head. Cornyn fell into disfavor with Trump when he initially didn't back Trump's 2024 presidential run. President Trump honored those who gave the ultimate sacrifice for the country on Memorial Day. He spoke at Arlington National Cemetery to mark the holiday Monday afternoon.
2: We honor those who fell so that our republic might stand, those who died so that our nation could live, those who gave up their sacred light on earth so that the sublime light of American freedom would shine forever.
1: The president also took part in a wreath-laying ceremony at the Tomb of the Unknown Soldier. The U.S. military has carried out what it is calling self-defense strikes against Iranian missile launch sites and naval assets near the Strait of Hormuz. That's according to U.S. Central Command. CENTCOM spokesperson Timothy Hawkins says that the action was taken to protect U.S. personnel from imminent threats posed by Iranian forces. He said the strikes targeted missile positions as well as Iranian boats attempting to lay naval mines in the area. The preliminary rounds of the Scripps National Spelling Bee start today at D.C.'s Constitution Hall. Here's Tammy Trujillo.
3: 247 young spellers from the U.S. and five other countries will compete for the title during the competition. The quarterfinals and semifinals will be held on Wednesday, followed by the finals on Thursday. The winner will receive over $50,000 in cash and prizes, along with a trophy and a medal celebrating the achievement. I'm Tammy Trujillo.
1: And the New York Knicks are heading back to the NBA Finals for the first time since 1999. New York throttled the Cleveland Cavaliers 130-93 in Game 4 to complete a four-game sweep in the Eastern Conference Finals. You're listening to the latest from NBC News Radio. Long Island Congressman Tom Suozzi is urging Republicans to back his bipartisan legislation that would block President Trump's newly created anti-weaponization fund. Here's Scott Pringle.
4: Democrats and Republicans are both concerned about whether taxpayer money from this so-called anti-weaponization fund could be used by people who were involved in the January 6, 2021 attack on the Capitol. Representative Tom Suozzi on ABC's This Week calls the fund wrong.
5: Nobody supports this idea, especially in the context of all the problems Americans are facing with the cost of living. They don't want to see a $1.8 billion fund to pay people that beat up cops.
4: Trump says the fund will help those who believe the federal government unfairly targeted them under the Biden administration. In New York, I'm Scott Pringle.
1: President Trump is set to get his annual physical today. He'll travel to Walter Reed National Military Medical Center in Maryland for the routine checkup. Last year, doctors diagnosed Trump with chronic venous insufficiency, a common condition causing mild swelling in his lower legs. The White House says Trump will also spend time with service members and staff at Walter Reed in recognition of their service, professionalism, and dedication to the nation. Pope Leo's guidance on preserving human dignity in the face of artificial intelligence is out in the form of his first major theological document. He released a lengthy encyclical on Monday, alongside one of the co-founders of Anthropic, warning that technology like AI is fueling global conflicts. William Denslow has more.
6: Leo's previously raised concerns over the use of AI in the military, warning the delegation of decisions of life and death to machines could create a destructive spiral. He's also criticized what he says is the environmental devastation caused by harvesting the rare earth minerals used in modern technology. William Denslow, Brussels.
1: And Ferrari is out with its first fully electric car. The Luce can hit 60 miles per hour in 2.5 seconds and cost $640,000. Mark Mayfield, NBC News Radio.
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8: We'll have sunshine and high clouds for today. On the warm side, too, highs around 80 degrees. More high clouds for tonight with lows in the lower 60s. On Wednesday, a mix of clouds and sunshine, continued warm, comfy, highs again near 80 degrees. I'm meteorologist Tom DeVecchio with Erie News Now. First warning weather update.

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6: We'll have sunshine and high clouds for today. On the warm side, too, highs around 80 degrees. More high clouds for tonight with lows in the lower 60s. On Wednesday, a mix of clouds and sunshine, continued warm, comfy, highs again near 80 degrees. I'm meteorologist Tom DeVecchio with Erie News Now. First warning weather update.
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1: Krispy Kreme customers who were caught up in the company's 2024 data breach may be eligible for cash payouts. The company has agreed to a $1.6 million settlement after hackers accessed personal information, including social security numbers and financial data. If you received an official notice, you can file for a $75 payment with no proof, or up to $3,500 if you have documented losses. The deadline to file a claim is June 22nd, and the deadline to opt out or object is June 6th. Consumers can submit claims online through the settlement administrator's website. New Yorkers getting a shot at low-priced World Cup tickets. Scott Pringle reports.
2: Mayor Mamdani says his administration wants to give people a shot at the tournament who could not otherwise afford it. So the mayor says he was able to partner with the World Cup New York, New Jersey host committee. He got a hold of 1,000 tickets at $50 each.
3: We are making sure that working people will not be priced out of the game that they helped to create.
2: The discounted tickets will be available to New York City residents through a lottery. The city will provide free bus transportation to MetLife Stadium to those who win the lottery. 8 World Cup matches are being played outside the city at MetLife.
1: Police officers in Flat Rock, Michigan spent part of their day last week doing someone else's job after an Amazon delivery driver quit mid-shift and just left boxes scattered along the street.
4: We just had an Amazon delivery, but we're pretty sure the Amazon driver maybe just quit her job, but she threw, there's cartons and packages all in the road in front of our house, so I don't know if that's something you guys come take care of.
1: Police Chief Steve McKinchick.
5: So I had him have the officers divide them up, and they went, knocked on the doors, and delivered them.
1: And with the long weekend behind us, the summer travel season has officially started. Molly Prescott at Portland International Airport says be prepared. There are 3 days in August when travel is heaviest.
6: The 20th, 23rd, and 27th. So that's a Thursday, Sunday, and a Thursday. Thursdays are going to be looking like some of our busiest days in August.
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7: We'll have sunshine and high clouds for today. On the warm side, too, highs around 80 degrees. More high clouds for tonight with lows in the lower 60s. On Wednesday, a mix of clouds and sunshine, continued warm, comfy, highs again near 80 degrees. I'm meteorologist Tom DeVecchio with Erie News Now. First warning weather update.
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1: NBC News Radio, I'm Michael Kastner. The U.S. military has carried out what it's calling self-defense strikes against Iranian missile launch sites and naval assets near the Strait of Hormuz, according to U.S. Central Command. CENTCOM says the action was taken to protect U.S. personnel from imminent threats posed by Iranian forces. CENTCOM says the strikes targeted missile positions as well as Iranian boats attempting to lay naval mines in the area. A weekend shooting near the White House is being used as a reason to dismiss an ongoing lawsuit over the construction of a new ballroom. Tammy Trujillo reports.
2: The Secret Service's agents shot and killed an armed man at a security checkpoint near 17th Street and Pennsylvania Avenue on Saturday. Court documents filed after the shooting cite the deadly incident as a reason to dismiss a lawsuit filed by the National Trust for Historic Preservation. Government lawyers argue that the White House needs a secure facility to protect the president, his family, and their guests. I'm Tammy Trujillo.
1: NASA will give an update later today about its plans to build a moon base. More from Mark Mayfield.
3: In a statement, the agency says it intends to share moon base plans and highlight progress towards a sustained presence on the lunar surface. NASA is building off the success of the recent Artemis II mission around the moon with its ambitious plan to create a permanent base. It hopes to have the base up and running within the next 7 years. I'm Mark Mayfield.
1: Chicago Mayor Brandon Johnson is traveling to Rome to meet with the Pope this week. Johnson plans to discuss several topics with Pope Leo, who was born in Chicago, including foreign affairs and affordability.
4: How we treat the most vulnerable, the endless illegal wars, right? There's so much work that we can do together to make sure that our collective humanity is protected.
1: His trip will run through Saturday. Michael Kastner, NBC News Radio.
5: A crash involving a car and a motorcycle on Edinburgh Road Monday afternoon has turned deadly. State police say 20-year-old Tyler Storks was pronounced dead after being rushed to UPMC Hammett shortly after 2 p.m. The executive director of the Pennsylvania Fallen Riders Memorial Fund says it's imperative drivers and motorcyclists watch out for each other, especially during these summer months. State police say the investigation into that fatal crash is ongoing. In the trial of former Mill Creek School District Superintendent Ian Roberts, he has received a sentencing recommendation. Federal prosecutors recommending a maximum sentence of 37 months in prison after Roberts pled guilty to employment.

0: fraud and firearms charges. Roberts falsely claimed he was a U.S. citizen and was not legally authorized to work even while acting as superintendent for the Mill Creek School District. Sunrise yoga at Dobbins Landing is back and the entire community is invited. Organizers say it's a way to slow down, recharge, and set the tone for your day. It's taught by Chelsea McQuaid. During the one-hour class, McQuaid will guide you through beginner yoga with modification instructions for all skill levels. It's a community partnership with Erie Downtown Partnership and Ascend Erie, free and open to the public. You can join in by showing up with a yoga mat or beach towel. Sunrise Yoga begins Wednesday, May 27th at 6 a.m. and will continue until the last Wednesday before Labor Day. I'm Mark Soliday for Erie News Now.
1: We'll have sunshine and high clouds for today. On the warm side, too, highs around 80 degrees. More high clouds for tonight with lows in the lower 60s. On Wednesday, a mix of clouds and sunshine, continued warm, comfy, highs again near 80 degrees. I'm meteorologist Tom DeVecchio with Erie News Now. First warning weather update.
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Bill Page, welcome back after a long weekend. Some people squeezed 4 days out of that. Others got three, and hopefully you enjoyed all of it. Bill Page back doing my thing in for National Memo Day. Did you get the memo? It's National Strawberries and Cream Day. Ooh, I like that. And National American Red Cross Founders Day. Appreciation to all the things the American Red Cross does here in our community and around the country. When it comes to Hollywood A-listers and famous people, singer Gotee is 46. And who else? Oh, I pity the fool. You remember Mr. T? Yeah, he played on the A-Team, was on the TV show with the rest of the crew there, and also was Clubber Lang in the Rocky III movie. Mr. T is 74 and probably still sporting that mohawk.

0: knew this was going to happen, and last week it did. 90.5 WERG. Bill Page, we all knew Aaron Rodgers was coming back. It was like the most unkept secret anywhere. I mean, if Aaron Rodgers didn't come back and play for the Steelers this year, I think most people would have been very surprised, very shocked. There was 25 million reasons why Aaron Rodgers was going to do this. And boy, they come into the bank account, $25 million for a single season to get under center or to be behind center for the Pittsburgh Steelers. Rodgers did confirm that this will definitely be his last year. You know, I'm happy for him. He's a good player. I wanted to see him go out better than he did. The fact he plays for the Steelers, you know, it's a good fit. It's fine. I'm a Bills fan. We're good at quarterback. It's just the rest of the team that I worry about, especially the head coach and the GM. But don't get me started. I could go on forever about how very disappointed I am with my Bills.
1: The Knicks destroyed the Cavs 130-93 to sweep the series and advance to the NBA Finals for the first time since 1999. Karl Anthony Towns led New York with 19 points, 14 boards, talks about the team's mindset following the series win.
2: This team's hungry, and that's the most important thing, even with an amazing historical win we had tonight. The celebrations were minimal. You know, we really want to get back to work.
1: Jalen Brunson named series MVP. Stanley Cup playoffs. Andrei Svechnikov scored in overtime to lift the Hurricanes past the Canadiens 3-2, take a 2-1 lead in the Eastern Conference final from Montreal. Baseball, Astros starter Tatsuya Imai and two relievers combined for a no-hitter, crushed the Rangers 9-0. Nationals smacked six homers, torched the Guardians 10-2 in Cleveland. That's sports. I'm Ron Zamos.
3: We'll have sunshine and high clouds for today. On the warm side, too, highs around 80 degrees. More high clouds for tonight with lows in the lower 60s. On Wednesday, a mix of clouds and sunshine, continued warm, comfy, highs again near 80 degrees. I'm meteorologist Tom DeVecchio with Erie News Now. First warning weather update.
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0: There was a time I was more health conscious when it came to eating than others. Then you get to a certain point in your life and you're like, I just don't want to die. 90.5 WERG. Well, Mitch, you really got to be careful of the things you say and the things you eat and do because it all adds up to your stress level, to your life, to how long you live. Another study is finding more than half of Americans' calories consumed is from ultra-processed foods. Now, again, I'm not as conscious of what I eat as I used to be. I just try to eat sensibly. I'm terrible with sweets, especially after 9 o'clock at night. But then again, I get back into the fact I just want to wake up the next morning. I don't necessarily care. I feel good, and you know, and if it makes me happy, maybe I will eat some Oreo cookies at 12 o'clock at night when I maybe used to be more disciplined. But yeah, ultra processed foods, try something you should try to avoid if you can. Again, and again, you know what? As long as you're happy, I guess there hits a certain point in your life. You got that at least.
1: Attention, everyone.
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3: Chicago's Museum of Broadcast Communications is preparing for a new arrival. 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
4: The Smithsonian Institute reportedly made a request for the set, but the Late Show said it had already been promised to Chicago.
5: We were lucky enough to be here for the last 11 years. This isn't goodbye, it's see you later.
4: Colbert took the stage as host of the CBS show for the final broadcast last week from the Ed Sullivan Theater in New York City. I'm Tammy Trujillo.
3: Ne-Yo is sharing a new song from his upcoming country-inspired record, Highway 79. It's called Ms. Tundra, and it's described as a high-tempo, line-dance-ready anthem. The new song follows Simple Things, and Up, Out, and Gone from Ne-Yo's upcoming album, Highway 79, will arrive on July 10th. And Drake is about to set a new record.
6: Listen up, it's about to be smoke. Ain't nothing but some I wrote about a rich...
3: He's on track to break a Billboard record that's currently held by Morgan Wallen. According to Complex, the rapper will have 42 songs on the upcoming Billboard Hot 100 Songs chart, which could make him the new record holder for most songs on this specific chart. Wallen now has 37 entries, and this comes after Drake's three new albums, Iceman, Habibti, and Maid of Honor. And that's entertainment. I'm Daria Albinger.
7: We'll have sunshine and high clouds for today. On the warm side, too, highs around 80 degrees. More high clouds for tonight with lows in the lower 60s. On Wednesday, a mix of clouds and sunshine, continued warm, comfy, highs again near 80 degrees. I'm meteorologist Tom DeVecchio with Erie News Now. First warning weather update.
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90.5 WERG. Bill Page coming up this week. Things to look forward to. The Wild Rib Cook-Off is going in Perry Square. And nightly, you can enjoy Glow Wild at the Erie Zoo. Those are those huge Chinese lantern displays and illuminates the entire zoo. So things to look forward to do this week here in Erie.

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1: NBC News Radio, I'm Michael Kastner. The U.S. military has carried out what it's calling self-defense strikes against Iranian missile launch sites and naval assets near the Strait of Hormuz, according to U.S. Central Command. CENTCOM says the action was taken to protect U.S. personnel from imminent threats posed by Iranian forces. CENTCOM says the strikes targeted missile positions as well as Iranian boats attempting to lay naval mines in the area. A weekend shooting near the White House is being used as a reason to dismiss an ongoing lawsuit over the construction of a new ballroom. Tammy Trujillo reports.
2: The Secret Service's agents shot and killed an armed man at a security checkpoint near 17th Street and Pennsylvania Avenue on Saturday. Court documents filed after the shooting cite the deadly incident as a reason to dismiss a lawsuit filed by the National Trust for Historic Preservation. Government lawyers argue that the White House needs a secure facility to protect the president, his family, and their guests. I'm Tammy Trujillo.
1: NASA will give an update later today about its plans to build a moon base. More from Mark Mayfield.
3: In a statement, the agency says it intends to share moon base plans and highlight progress towards a sustained presence on the lunar surface. NASA is building off the success of the recent Artemis II mission around the moon with its ambitious plan to create a permanent base. It hopes to have the base up and running within the next 7 years. I'm Mark Mayfield.
1: Chicago Mayor Brandon Johnson is traveling to Rome to meet with the Pope this week. Johnson plans to discuss several topics with Pope Leo, who was born in Chicago, including foreign affairs and affordability.
4: How we treat the most vulnerable, the endless illegal wars, right? There's so much work that we can do together to make sure that our collective humanity is protected.
1: His trip will run through Saturday. Michael Kastner, NBC News Radio.
5: A crash involving a car and a motorcycle on Edinburgh Road Monday afternoon has turned deadly. State police say 20-year-old Tyler Storks was pronounced dead after being rushed to UPMC Hammett shortly after 2 p.m. The executive director of the Pennsylvania Fallen Riders Memorial Fund says it's imperative drivers and motorcyclists watch out for each other, especially during these summer months. State police say the investigation into that fatal crash is ongoing. In the trial of former Mill Creek School District Superintendent Ian Roberts, he has received a sentencing recommendation. Federal prosecutors recommending a maximum sentence of 37 months in prison after Roberts pled guilty to employment fraud and firearms charges. Roberts falsely claimed he was a U.S. citizen and was not legally authorized to work even while acting as superintendent for the Mill Creek School District. Sunrise yoga at Dobbins Landing is back and the entire community is invited. Organizers say it's a way to slow down, recharge, and set the tone for your day. It's taught by Chelsea McQuaid. During the one-hour class, McQuaid will guide you through beginner yoga with modification instructions for all skill levels. It's a community partnership with Erie Downtown Partnership and Ascend Erie, free and open to the public. You can join in by showing up with a yoga mat or beach towel. Sunrise Yoga begins Wednesday, May 27th at 6 a.m. and will continue until the last Wednesday before Labor Day. I'm Mark Soliday for Erie News Now.
6: We'll have sunshine and high clouds for today. On the warm side, too, highs around 80 degrees. More high clouds for tonight with lows in the lower 60s. On Wednesday, a mix of clouds and sunshine, continued warm, comfy, highs again near 80 degrees. I'm meteorologist Tom DeVecchio with Erie News Now. First warning weather update.
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90.5 WERG. Bill Page, this is something they should try to, I don't know. What are you going to do? I believe the numbers when they say this, more than half of the teens in the United States, teenagers, are losing critical sleep due to their smartphones and using devices after midnight. 50% of those participating in the poll said they were involved with their phones between the hours of 12 and 4 a.m. when they should be sleeping. Whew. Half of the teenagers using the vital sleep in their smartphones. Yeah, just more of the same. So between 12 and 4 a.m., yeah, you should probably put those things in sleep mode. But, I mean, I've got a 20-something-year-old who's home on college break, and I hear him upstairs. It's not necessarily his phone that he's on, but he's playing video games with people all over the freaking world where I promise it's not 4 a.m. at their house. And if it is, maybe they have better parents than I am. They're up there like, shut this down, you know? Just go to sleep. Get some normal sleeping patterns because someday you're going to have to get up the next morning for a job. Yeah, I know. You don't want to sound like a Debbie Downer parent, but it is frustrating. A lot of teens losing sleep because of their devices or playing video games all night. What do you do?

0: 101.5 WERG. Bill Page with you. Red Lobster is still not out of the financial woods yet. The company, the restaurant, has been making a comeback slowly but surely, but yet we still don't have one in Erie. It drives me crazy. And I'm not a Red Lobster fan. I'm not even really a seafood fan. But why? There's a Red Lobster in Meadville, Pennsylvania, but the one in Erie got shut down. Still, just, it doesn't make sense to me. Erie is much busier than the one in Meadville, but yet there is a Red Lobster in Meadville, and we don't have one. The corporate restaurant chain based out of Florida says that they are doing their best to continue to keep the existing Red Lobsters open and hopefully make a comeback. And you know what? I wouldn't be sad. I'd be very happy for all those Red Lobster fans if we got one back in Erie sooner than later.
1: The Knicks destroyed the Cavs 130-93 to sweep the series and advance to the NBA Finals for the first time since 1999. Karl Anthony Towns led New York with 19 points, 14 boards, talks about the team's mindset following the series win.
2: This team's hungry, and that's the most important thing. Even with an amazing historical win we had tonight, the celebrations were minimal. You know, we really want to get back to work.
1: Jalen Brunson named series MVP. Stanley Cup playoffs. Andrei Svechnikov scored in overtime to lift the Hurricanes past the Canadiens 3-2, take a 2-1 lead in the Eastern Conference final from Montreal. Baseball, Astros starter Tatsuya Imai and two relievers combined for a no-hitter, crushed the Rangers 9-0. Nationals smacked six homers, torched the Guardians 10-2 in Cleveland. That's sports. I'm Ron Zamos.
3: We'll have sunshine and high clouds for today. On the warm side, too, highs around 80 degrees. More high clouds for tonight with lows in the lower 60s. On Wednesday, a mix of clouds and sunshine, continued warm, comfy, highs again near 80 degrees. I'm meteorologist Tom DeVecchio with Erie News Now. First warning weather update.
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0: 90.5 WERG with Young the Giant. Bill Page with you. Did you hear about the hot water that... Oh, hold on a second. Someone's calling in. Oh, they hung up. Doggone it. I was hoping to answer the phone and get him on the air. Did you hear the hot water that Joey Chestnut got himself into? Joey Chestnut, known for the hot dog eating competition, Nathan's Hot Dog Eating every 4th of July. 17-time hot dog eating champion got himself into some kind of a tussle in an Indiana bar in March. He has now been sentenced to misdemeanor battery charges. He pled guilty. He will have 180 days probation, but remains eligible to travel. And that is key. That is key because, one, I doubt he lives in Indiana. And if he does or does not, doesn't really matter. The hot dog eating challenge is in Coney Island in New York, on Long Island or somewhere. It's in New York City area. So, yeah, he wouldn't be able to defend his crown come up with the 4th of July if the charges were more severe. So luckily for him, it was just kind of a slap on the wrist type of thing and a misdemeanor. But damn, Joey Chestnut got himself in hot dog hot water.
1: A new analysis is raising concerns about Wegovy and an increased risk of eye stroke.
2: The study was based on millions of FDA side effect reports and found the risk signal was nearly 5 times stronger for Wegovy than Ozempic. The condition is called ischemic optic neuropathy and happens when blood flow to the optic nerve is reduced or blocked. The study also found that men using Wegovy showed the highest signal overall, with odds 116 times higher than expected. I'm Lisa Carton.
1: A new study shows a common procedure for heart attack treatment is not providing any benefits and in women raises risk. Researchers at Mount Sinai School of Medicine published their findings in the New England Journal of Medicine regarding beta blockers, and they say these drugs did not significantly reduce death, repeat heart attacks, or hospitalization for heart failure in patients whose heart function was preserved. Health update, I'm Sarah Lee Kessler.
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4: We'll have sunshine and high clouds for today. On the warm side, too, highs around 80 degrees. More high clouds for tonight with lows in the lower 60s. On Wednesday, a mix of clouds and sunshine, continued warm, comfy, highs again near 80 degrees. I'm meteorologist Tom DeVecchio with Erie News Now. First warning weather update.
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1: NBC News Radio. I'm Michael Kastner. NASA will today outline plans to build a moon base. In a statement, the agency says it intends to share moon base plans and highlight progress toward a sustained presence on the lunar surface. NASA is building off the success of the recent Artemis II mission around the moon with its ambitious plan to create a permanent base. The U.S. military has carried out what it is calling self-defense strikes against Iranian missile launch sites and naval assets near the Strait of Hormuz, according to U.S. Central Command. More from Mark Mayfield.
2: CENTCOM spokesman Timothy Hawkins told CNN that the action was taken to protect U.S. personnel from imminent threats posed by Iranian forces. He said the strikes targeted missile positions as well as Iranian boats attempting to lay naval mines in the area. Hawkins added that U.S. forces are defending their troops while exercising restraint during the ongoing ceasefire. I'm Mark Mayfield.
1: Texas voters will head to the polls in the Republican primary runoff for the U.S. Senate today. The contest pits incumbent Senator John Cornyn and State Attorney General Ken Paxton. Cornyn had this to say.
3: I think Ken Paxton's flaws and the baggage he brings to the general election is going to be exploited to the fullest by James Tallarico and by Democrats.
1: Last week, President Trump announced his endorsement of Paxton, turning the race on its head. Officials say there's no longer a risk of catastrophic explosion at a chemical tank in Southern California. The incident began Thursday at a GKN aerospace facility where Orange County fire officials reported a vapor release.
4: We have a fire concern or a small explosion concern, and we have a leak concern. This incident is still dynamic.
1: Michael Kastner, NBC News Radio.
5: A crash involving a car and a motorcycle on Edinburgh Road Monday afternoon has turned deadly. State police say 20-year-old Tyler Storks was pronounced dead after being rushed to UPMC Hammett shortly after 2 p.m. The executive director of the Pennsylvania Fallen Riders Memorial Fund says it's imperative drivers and motorcyclists watch out for each other, especially during these summer months. State police say the investigation into that fatal crash is ongoing. In the trial of former Mill Creek School District Superintendent Ian Roberts, he has received a sentencing recommendation. Federal prosecutors recommending a maximum sentence of 37 months in prison after Roberts pled guilty to employment fraud and firearms charges. Roberts falsely claimed he was a U.S. citizen and was not legally authorized to work even while acting as superintendent for the Mill Creek School District. Sunrise yoga at Dobbins Landing is back and the entire community is invited. Organizers say it's a way to slow down, recharge, and set the tone for your day. It's taught by Chelsea McQuaid. During the one-hour class, McQuaid will guide you through beginner yoga with modification instructions for all skill levels. It's a community partnership with Erie Downtown Partnership and Ascend Erie, free and open to the public. You can join in by showing up with a yoga mat or beach towel. Sunrise Yoga begins Wednesday, May 27th at 6 a.m. and will continue until the last Wednesday before Labor Day. I'm Mark Soliday for Erie News Now.
6: We'll have sunshine and high clouds for today. On the warm side, too, highs around 80 degrees. More high clouds for tonight with lows in the lower 60s. On Wednesday, a mix of clouds and sunshine continued warm, comfy.

0: Highs again near 80 degrees. I'm meteorologist Tom DeVecchio with Erie News Now. First warning weather update.
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Good morning. That is MGMT and Electric Feel. Bill Page with you. Congratulations to the class of 2026. If that is you, whether you have a diploma or a degree, it can be worth a free pack of donuts at Krispy Kremes. I'm participating in Krispy Kremes, including the one in Erie, are giving away three packs of original glazed donuts for recent grads. All you've got to do is show up in your cap and gown. Well, that's probably not going to happen for a lot of people. A lot of the students, you know, I could see some quirky ones, ones that like to have fun showing up in their cap and gown and saying, hey, I want that three pack of donuts. I mean, come on. Can we up that a little bit? How about a whole dozen? That would be nice. Don't they do that for birthdays? Or do they just give out single donuts? Don't know. Go to Krispy Kremes and find out. Show up with your cap and gown. And if you're a recent grad, get some freebies. Why not? WERG, good morning.

0: 101.5 WERG. Good morning. Bill Page with you. Looking for something to do? How about the Glow Wild Nights at the Erie Zoo? They are doing it for a second year. They did it last summer and it was very successful. They got the crates loaded or unloaded that came in from Chickadee, China. They assembled them here, and it was quite amazing what the crew at the zoo and the team they put together to assemble these. And the display will be throughout the entire summer. We'll have Hallie from the Erie Zoo on the show this week, Thursday or Friday, one of the 2 days. Talk about what's going on at the zoo, things you can enjoy, and new exhibits and different events happening at the Erie Zoo this summer. And for some people, it's part of their week. I mean, I know a couple of people who are taking their kids to the zoo every day because the kids just love to walk around and check out all the cool things at the zoo. And when we have little ones, yeah, they definitely enjoy that. Makes a great date night, and they've got all kinds of great events. So this week we'll talk about and talk with the group from the Erie Zoo, find out what they've got in store for us this summer.
1: The Knicks destroyed the Cavs 130-93 to sweep the series and advance to the NBA Finals for the first time since 1999. Karl Anthony Towns led New York with 19 points, 14 boards. Talks about the team's mindset following the series win.
2: This team's hungry, and that's the most important thing, even with an amazing historical win we had tonight. The celebrations were minimal. We really want to get back to work.
1: Jalen Brunson named series MVP. Stanley Cup playoffs. Andrei Svechnikov scored in overtime to lift the Hurricanes past the Canadiens 3-2, take a 2-1 lead in the Eastern Conference final from Montreal. Baseball, Astros starter Tatsuya Imai and two relievers combined for a no-hitter, crushed the Rangers 9-0. Nationals smacked 6 homers, torched the Guardians 10-2 in Cleveland. That's sports. I'm Ronza Moss.
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4: We'll have sunshine and high clouds for today. On the warm side, too, highs around 80 degrees. More high clouds for tonight with lows in the lower 60s. On Wednesday, a mix of clouds and sunshine, continued warm, comfy, highs again near 80 degrees. I'm meteorologist Tom DeVecchio with Erie News Now. First warning weather update.
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0: 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Bill Page, do you like Dunkin' Donuts? Something new at Dunkin'. They've got their 48-ounce beverage bucket. It'll hold a lot of your favorite beverage, iced coffees, and other beverages. So when I'm equating this to, do you remember when they used to have ponies or buckets of beers back? Oh, gosh, I actually recently just saw someplace I was at. They had those aluminum buckets. Now they're making them at Dunkin' instead of for little beers. They got them for your favorite Dunkin' beverages, which could be dangerous for some of you people. I've seen what you order in. I don't know. Those are calories, whether you know it or not, or whether you want to admit it or not.
1: Krispy Kreme customers who were caught up in the company's 2024 data breach may be eligible for cash payouts. The company has agreed to a $1.6 million settlement after hackers accessed personal information, including social security numbers and financial data. If you received an official notice, you can file for a $75 payment with no proof, or up to $3,500 if you have documented losses. The deadline to file a claim is June 22nd, and the deadline to opt out or object is June 6th. Consumers can submit claims online through the settlement administrator's website. New Yorkers getting a shot at low-priced World Cup tickets. Scott Pringle reports.
2: Mayor Mamdani says his administration wants to give people a shot at the tournament who could not otherwise afford it. So the mayor says he was able to partner with the World Cup New York, New Jersey host committee. He got a hold of 1,000 tickets at $50 each.
3: We are making sure that working people will not be priced out of the game that they helped to create.
2: The discounted tickets will be available to New York City residents through a lottery. The city will provide free bus transportation to MetLife Stadium to those who win the lottery. 8 World Cup matches are being played outside the city at MetLife.
1: Police officers in Flat Rock, Michigan spent part of their day last week doing someone else's job after an Amazon delivery driver quit mid-shift and just left boxes scattered along the street.
4: We just had an Amazon delivery, but we're pretty sure the Amazon driver maybe just quit her job, but she threw, there's cartons and packages all in the road in front of our house, so I don't know if that's something you guys come take care of.
1: Police Chief Steve McKinchick.
5: So I had him have the officers divide them up, and they went, knocked on the doors, and delivered them.
1: And with the long weekend behind us, the summer travel season has officially started. Molly Prescott at Portland International Airport says be prepared. There are 3 days in August when travel is heaviest.
6: The 20th, 23rd, and 27th. So that's a Thursday, Sunday, and a Thursday. Thursdays are going to be looking like some of our busiest days in August.
1: I'm Monica Nelson with your consumer and business news.
7: We'll have sunshine and high clouds for today. On the warm side, too, highs around 80 degrees. More high clouds for tonight with lows in the lower 60s. On Wednesday, a mix of clouds and sunshine, continued warm, comfy, highs again near 80 degrees. I'm meteorologist Tom DeVecchio with Erie News Now. First warning weather update.
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90.5 WERG. Bill Page, I'll tell you, it's not easy anymore. It used to be the big three or big four or so beers, Miller Lite, Coors Light, Bud Light, all those, you know, Anheuser-Busch's, you had St. Louis, Missouri, all those, the originals. I would call them the blue bloods of beers. But nowadays, there's so many. There's so many microbrews. There's so many craft beers, and, you know, it seems like they're everywhere. The 177-year for Pabst Blue Ribbon's Schlitz beer is coming to an end. The beer that made Milwaukee famous rolled out their final crates or whatever, cartons of beer this past weekend. They're scheduled to have a limited release of the last run coming up in June. So June 27th, the last Schlitz beers will go out on the market. There'll be collector's items. You know, I don't think I've ever had a Schlitz. I might have tried PBR at one time just because of the price on it, but since then have kind of graduated to something a little more sophisticated, let's say. 90.5 WERG. Good morning.

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1: NBC News Radio. I'm Michael Kastner. NASA will today outline plans to build a moon base. In a statement, the agency says it intends to share moon base plans and highlight progress toward a sustained presence on the lunar surface. NASA is building off the success of the recent Artemis II mission around the moon with its ambitious plan to create a permanent base. The U.S. military has carried out what it is calling self-defense strikes against Iranian missile launch sites and naval assets near the Strait of Hormuz, according to U.S. Central Command. More from Mark Mayfield.
2: CENTCOM spokesman Timothy Hawkins told CNN that the action was taken to protect U.S. personnel from imminent threats posed by Iranian forces. He said the strikes targeted missile positions as well as Iranian boats attempting to lay naval mines in the area. Hawkins added that U.S. forces are defending their troops while exercising restraint during the ongoing ceasefire. I'm Mark Mayfield.
1: Texas voters will head to the polls in the Republican primary runoff for the U.S. Senate today. The contest pits incumbent Senator John Cornyn and State Attorney General Ken Paxton. Cornyn had this to say.
3: I think Ken Paxton's flaws and the baggage he brings to the general election is going to be exploited to the fullest by James Tallarico and by Democrats.
1: Last week, President Trump announced his endorsement of Paxton, turning the race on its head. Officials say there's no longer a risk of catastrophic explosion at a chemical tank in Southern California. The incident began Thursday at a GKN aerospace facility where Orange County fire officials reported a vapor release.
4: We still have a fire concern or a small explosion concern, and we have a leak concern. This incident is still dynamic.
1: Michael Kastner, NBC News Radio.
5: A crash involving a car and a motorcycle on Edinburgh Road Monday afternoon has turned deadly. State police say 20-year-old Tyler Storks was pronounced dead after being rushed to UPMC Hammett shortly after 2 p.m. The executive director of the Pennsylvania Fallen Riders Memorial Fund says it's imperative drivers and motorcyclists watch out for each other, especially during these summer months. State police say the investigation into that fatal crash is ongoing. In the trial of former Mill Creek School District Superintendent Ian Roberts, he has received a sentencing recommendation. Federal prosecutors recommending a maximum sentence of 37 months in prison after Roberts pled guilty to employment fraud and firearms charges. Roberts falsely claimed he was a U.S. citizen and was not legally authorized to work even while acting as superintendent for the Mill Creek School District. Sunrise Yoga at Dobbins Landing is back and the entire community is invited. Organizers say it's a way to slow down, recharge, and set the tone for your day. It's taught by Chelsea McQuaid. During the one-hour class, McQuaid will guide you through beginner yoga with modification instructions for all skill levels. It's a community partnership with Erie Downtown Partnership and Ascend Erie, free and open to the public. You can join in by showing up with a yoga mat or beach towel. Sunrise Yoga begins Wednesday, May 27th at 6 a.m. and will continue until the last Wednesday before Labor Day. I'm Mark Soliday for Erie News Now.
6: We'll have sunshine and high clouds for today. On the warm side, too, highs around 80 degrees. More high clouds for tonight with lows in the lower 60s. On Wednesday, a mix of clouds and sunshine, continued warm, comfy, highs again near 80 degrees. I'm meteorologist Tom DeVecchio with Erie News Now. First warning weather update.

OAR and Shattered. Bill Page with you. Check this out. This is a funny story I saw about a week ago. Just came up on the wire again. A guy in Texas has been arrested for driving his Tesla Cybertruck into the Grapevine Lake. He said he wanted to test out the Wade mode on his Tesla Cybertruck. I don't have a Cybertruck, nor do I want one. It would be kind of cool to look inside one. I've heard they have all kinds of gadgets in different modes, but a Wade mode, I guess, insinuates that for some reason or other, this boat could float. I could see a lawsuit. I could see a lawyer somewhere going, well, it said Wade mode, so it implied that it could float. Let's sue. We'll see if that happens. I would bet on it. The vehicle ended up having to be towed off the beach. The guy got a citation for not having a valid boat registration and for taking his vehicle through a closed section of the park. Again, it made all kinds of social media waves, but didn't do too well in the waves in the water.

0: And good morning. Good morning. Good morning. Bill Page here on 90.5 WERG. We live in a part of the country which is very unique. We've got wine country in our backyard out in Northeast. And then there's a lot of breweries and craft beers that are created in our region. So it's kind of a split, you know, of what people enjoy. Are you a wino or a beeraholic? You know, those type of things. Times are changing in parts of the world, including France, which is very well known for their wines and different vineyards. Now, for the first time ever, beer sales have overtaken wine consumption in France, which I would have lost that bet. Reason why I don't bet on things. But yeah, times are changing. Beer is now overtaking wine consumption in France, of all places.
1: The Knicks destroyed the Cavs 130-93 to sweep the series and advance to the NBA Finals for the first time since 1999. Karl Anthony Towns led New York with 19 points, 14 boards. Talks about the team's mindset following the series win.
2: This team's hungry. And that's the most important thing, even with an amazing historical win we had tonight. The celebrations were minimal. You know, we really want to get back to work.
1: Jalen Brunson named series MVP. Stanley Cup playoffs. Andrei Svechnikov scored in overtime to lift the Hurricanes past the Canadiens. 3-2, take a 2-1 lead in the Eastern Conference final from Montreal. Baseball, Astros starter Tatsuya Imai and two relievers combined for a no-hitter, crushed the Rangers 9-0. Nationals smacked six homers, torched the Guardians 10-2 in Cleveland. That's sports. I'm Ron DeMoss.
3: We'll have sunshine and high clouds for today. On the warm side, too, highs around 80 degrees. More high clouds for tonight with lows in the lower 60s. On Wednesday, a mix of clouds and sunshine, continued warm, comfy, highs again near 80 degrees. I'm meteorologist Tom DeVecchio with Erie News Now. First warning weather update.
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0: 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Bill Page, you know, stress can get to you, and I feel that a lot lately. There's so many things in the world. There's triggers. Every time you turn a corner, every time you go on your device, you go online, there are triggers that stress us all the hell out. And it's tough because triggers and stress can just creep up on you. And then that leads to a very hard time sometimes to get through things that eat at you. And it sometimes you just don't even realize it. Let's see. Half the people surveyed said things that lower their stress. Number one on the list was doing some type of volunteering. So if you're looking to try to relieve stress in your life, maybe feel more grateful of the things you do have, maybe help others who don't have as much or don't have it as good as you do. It will lower your stress levels and, not to mention, help some people out that could use a hand.
1: Pope Leo is weighing in on AI. His guidance on preserving human dignity in the face of artificial intelligence is out in the form of his first major theological document. He released a lengthy encyclical on Monday alongside one of the co-founders of Anthropic, warning that technology like AI is fueling global conflicts. William Denslow fills us in.
2: Leo's previously raised concerns over the use of AI in the military, warning the delegation of decisions of life and death to machines could create a destructive spiral. He's also criticized what he says is the environmental devastation caused by harvesting the rare earth minerals used in modern technology.
1: And Waymo is temporarily pausing freeway trips for its autonomous taxi service while it works to upgrade performance in construction zones. Cities affected include Phoenix, San Diego, Los Angeles, and Miami. And severe weather and flooding issues have also led to a pause to all service in Atlanta, Austin, Dallas, Houston, and San Antonio. Tech Report, I'm Mark Mayfield.
3: We'll have sunshine and high clouds for today. On the warm side, too, highs around 80 degrees. More high clouds for tonight with lows in the lower 60s. On Wednesday, a mix of clouds and sunshine, continued warm, comfy, highs again near 80 degrees. I'm meteorologist Tom DeVecchio with Erie News Now. First warning weather update.
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1: NBC News Radio. I'm Michael Kastner. NASA will today outline plans to build a moon base. In a statement, the agency says it intends to share moon base plans and highlight progress toward a sustained presence on the lunar surface. NASA is building off the success of the recent Artemis II mission around the moon with its ambitious plan to create a permanent base. The U.S. military has carried out what it is calling self-defense strikes against Iranian missile launch sites and naval assets near the

0: CENTCOM spokesman Timothy Hawkins told CNN that the action was taken to protect U.S. personnel from imminent threats posed by Iranian forces. He said the strikes targeted missile positions as well as Iranian boats attempting to lay naval mines in the area. Hawkins added that U.S. forces are defending their troops while exercising restraint during the ongoing ceasefire. I'm Mark Mayfield.
1: Texas voters will head to the polls in the Republican primary runoff for the U.S. Senate today. The contest pits incumbent Senator John Cornyn and State Attorney General Ken Paxton. Cornyn had this to say.
2: I think Ken Paxton's flaws and the baggage he brings to the general election is going to be exploited to the fullest by James Tallarico and by Democrats.
1: Last week, President Trump announced his endorsement of Paxton, turning the race on its head. Officials say there's no longer a risk of catastrophic explosion at a chemical tank in Southern California. The incident began Thursday at a GKN aerospace facility where Orange County fire officials reported a vapor release.
3: We still have a fire concern or a small explosion concern, and we have a leak concern. This incident is still dynamic.
1: Michael Kastner, NBC News Radio.
4: A crash involving a car and a motorcycle on Edinburgh Road Monday afternoon has turned deadly. State police say 20-year-old Tyler Storks was pronounced dead after being rushed to UPMC Hammett shortly after 2 p.m. The executive director of the Pennsylvania Fallen Riders Memorial Fund says it's imperative drivers and motorcyclists watch out for each other, especially during these summer months. State police say the investigation into that fatal crash is ongoing. In the trial of former Mill Creek School District Superintendent Ian Roberts, he has received a sentencing recommendation. Federal prosecutors recommending a maximum sentence of 37 months in prison after Roberts pled guilty to employment fraud and firearms charges. Roberts falsely claimed he was a U.S. citizen and was not legally authorized to work even while acting as superintendent for the Mill Creek School District. Sunrise yoga at Dobbins Landing is back and the entire community is invited. Organizers say it's a way to slow down, recharge, and set the tone for your day. It's taught by Chelsea McQuaid. During the one-hour class, McQuaid will guide you through beginner yoga with modification instructions for all skill levels. It's a community partnership with Erie Downtown Partnership and Ascend Erie, free and open to the public. You can join in by showing up with a yoga mat or beach towel. Sunrise Yoga begins Wednesday, May 27th at 6 a.m. and will continue until the last Wednesday before Labor Day. I'm Mark Soliday for Erie News Now.
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6: We'll have sunshine and high clouds for today. On the warm side, too, highs around 80 degrees. More high clouds for tonight with lows in the lower 60s. On Wednesday, a mix of clouds and sunshine, continued warm, comfy, highs again near 80 degrees. I'm meteorologist Tom DeVecchio with Erie News Now. First warning weather update. Sonic!

Good morning, 90.5 WERG. Well, Paige, as you're trying to get out of the house or get on with your day, you might find yourself going through your mental checklist. And, excuse me, on that checklist might be grabbing your gym bag, you know, getting your stuff to go work out. But do you actually make it to the gym after you've put in a full day of work, run the kids around, done everything they need, and take care of your obligations? Well, maybe, maybe not. 18% of folks who leave the house this morning with a gym bag in hand will never use it for one reason or another. So you're not alone if you don't make it to the gym today, and you can have the best of intentions by making sure you have everything you need. And if you're like me, you're phobic. You got to have a certain pair of shoes, certain pair of shorts. Maybe you want to look good. You want to be relaxed. You want to be comfortable. Depends on, is it a leg day? Is it something else you're doing at the gym? You want to work out. You're going running. You got to have your swim stuff if you're going to get in the pool, I would imagine. So if you do take the gym bag, that's not necessarily a guarantee you're actually going to make it. And if you don't feel bad. There's a lot of people that never do as well.

0: on WERG, Bill Page. Now, I didn't know this was in the works, but it all of a sudden became a bigger deal because we're getting ready to flip the calendar to June. I think it's like June 5th. If you have your cell phone in your hand, is it a Miller Lite? It's somebody. It's named after somebody who got in a car accident, probably sadly perished, died. Because somebody was fooling around with their cell phone. So if you've got your phone even in your hand, they can give you a ticket now. And I saw on the news, they came out and they had the cop there sitting there going, well, you can put it in your trunk. You know, don't even have it in the front seat. Well, that's fine. Who's putting their cell phone in the trunk? That sounds like something I would tell my young teenager, that maybe they would still be scared to not get the car keys. If you don't put the phone in the trunk, you're not going to be able to use the car. But older kids, nobody's going to listen to it. Put the phone in the trunk. Maybe shut it off. Put it in sleep mode. Put it in silent mode. Put it in driving mode. Those things make more sense. Nobody's putting their phone in the trunk. Nice idea. But yeah, it can cost you a ticket if the cops see you. They can pull you over for it, hand you a ticket. Now, the ticket's $50, but then we all know how that goes. Ticket is this much, and then there's court costs, and this is the next thing you know, it's a couple $100, and eventually it's probably going to cause you problems with your insurance, so I guess the moral to the story is you can't even have the phone in your hand. Even at a traffic light, even when you're sitting at a red light, they still will get you.
1: The Knicks destroyed the Cavs 130-93 to sweep the series and advance to the NBA Finals for the first time since 1999. Karl Anthony Towns led New York with 19 points, 14 boards, talks about the team's mindset following the series win.
2: This team's hungry, and that's the most important thing, even with an amazing historical win we had tonight. The celebrations were minimal. You know, we really want to get back to work.
1: Jalen Brunson named series MVP. Stanley Cup playoffs. Andrei Svechnikov scored in overtime to lift the Hurricanes past the Canadiens 3-2, take a 2-1 lead in the Eastern Conference final from Montreal. Baseball, Astros starter Tatsuya Imai and two relievers combined for a no-hitter, crushed the Rangers 9-0. Nationals smacked six homers, torched the Guardians 10-2 in Cleveland. That's sports. I'm Ron Zamos.
3: We'll have sunshine and high clouds for today. On the warm side, too, highs around 80 degrees. More high clouds for tonight with lows in the lower 60s. On Wednesday, a mix of clouds and sunshine, continued warm, comfy, highs again near 80 degrees. I'm meteorologist Tom DeVecchio with Erie News Now. First warning weather update.
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0: 90.5 WERG. Thanks for the memories. That's Fallout Boy. Bill Page with you. More than half of the men in America say the thing they like to go shopping for the least is furniture shopping. That is the last thing a guy wants to go do. Why? I can tell you. We bought a living room set about a year or two ago. It's not just a one-time visit. It's not like going to buy something and you go, oh, we're going home with that today. Oh, hell no. And my wife does a lot of research. And even with all her research, we still took multiple trips up to the furniture store. So I can understand that. Car shopping's another one. I'm actually surprised car shopping is not higher on the do not want to do list than furniture shopping. Although you probably get a car more often than furniture. Furniture will last longer, I would hope, I think. Our furniture did. Probably went through a few cars before we went through a new couch and living room set. They're with you a while. The one thing I know I did that we made a mistake on, and I don't want to admit this, and she's going to hear it. We ended up getting those recliner couches. And the day the guys brought it in, they even said, the recliner couches are great if you're going to recline on or whatever. But if you're laying on the couch, they're not the most comfortable. And I'm like, Wait a minute. I guess I never laid on the couch. I reclined on it. We liked it in the showroom, but they're not padded as much as another couch where you'll sink into them because they got all the mechanisms underneath that make them reclining couches so that you can put your feet up and you can watch your shows. Yeah, if I would have known that, maybe we wouldn't have ended up with the reclining furniture, but it's a little late now, so I can understand why men hate furniture shopping.
1: And now, another film rental discovery.
2: Welcome to the Indie Film Minute. The Well Digger's Daughter is a delightful French film based on the book by Marcel Pagnol and headed by actor-director Daniel Auteuil. It offers simple and beautifully constructed plot lines and wonderfully compelling characters. The story has been oft told. The Well Digger is a gruff and hard-working dad who always wanted a son, but who is blessed with five daughters. He is poor, happy, and honorable. The town merchant is a man of means, with a compromised character and a doted-upon son. Merchant's son and Digger's daughter meet. Passions flare. Gestation begins. But set in a time before today's more relaxed morality, a high price is paid for transgressions in unsanctioned love. Complicating matters, the merchant's son, an accomplished flying ace, is called to war and lost in action. When a son is born, will the well digger, who always wanted a son, give the bastard his own name? Or will the merchant's family seek to fill their pain of loss with their late son's illegitimate offspring? The story is simple, but the journey is well worth it. The dialogue is poetry in action. I love her as I love sun filling a room. And an exquisite visit to the French countryside of old brings its own special warmth. The Well Digger's Daughter, not in theaters. Discovery through rental.
3: We'll have sunshine and high clouds for today. On the warm side, too, highs around 80 degrees. More high clouds for tonight with lows in the lower 60s. On Wednesday, a mix of clouds and sunshine, continued warm, comfy, highs again near 80 degrees. I'm meteorologist Tom DeVecchio with Erie News Now. First warning weather update.
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90.5 WERG. Bill Page, being a guy, there's a lot of stuff that doesn't end up in the laundry. I'll put it in a pile and say it's still clean. I haven't bucked that trend, even though I've been married 20-something years now. Still do it. But I'm not this bad. 18% of men say they wash their favorite pair of jeans only once a year. Really? I'm not that bad. I might have shirts that I rarely, if ever, a couple of my jerseys I will not put in the wash. And I will not leave in the pile on the floor for fear that my wife will get them and they'll end up in the laundry. And then all of a sudden I'll see them at the top of my dresser in the clean section. I'm like, wait a minute, that wasn't even dirty yet. You didn't need to wash it. Because some things you want to just keep like they're looking like brand new. And if you've only worn it for a few hours, does that technically count that it needs to go into the dirty laundry? If you're a guy, the answer is no. But I am not that bad. 18% of men say they only wash their favorite pair of jeans once a year.

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1: NBC News Radio, I'm Michael Kastner. The U.S. military has carried out what it's calling self-defense strikes against Iranian missile launch sites and naval assets near the Strait of Hormuz. U.S. Central Command says the action was taken to protect U.S. personnel from imminent threats posed by Iranian forces during the ongoing ceasefire. President Trump is set to get his annual physical today, his third checkup in just over a year. More from Mark Mayfield.
2: He'll travel to Walter Reed National Military Medical Center in Maryland for the routine checkup. Last year, doctors diagnosed Trump with chronic venous insufficiency, a common condition causing mild swelling in his lower legs. The White House says Trump will also spend time with service members and staff at Walter Reed in recognition of their service, professionalism, and dedication to the nation. I'm Mark Mayfield.
1: Senator Andy Kim says he was pepper sprayed by an ICE officer in Newark, New Jersey. The New Jersey Democrat was outside an immigration detention facility with a group of demonstrators when the incident occurred on Memorial Day. Kim said he saw chaos inside and outside of Delaney Hall, where roughly 300 migrants are reportedly holding a hunger strike and work strike. Department of Homeland Security Secretary Mark Wayne Mullen has disputed the report of the hunger strike and called Kim's visit a political stunt. A weekend shooting near the White House is being used as a reason to dismiss an ongoing lawsuit over the construction of a new ballroom. More from Tammy Trujillo.
3: The Secret Service's agents shot and killed an armed man at a security checkpoint near 17th Street and Pennsylvania Avenue on Saturday. Court documents filed after the shooting cite the deadly incident as a reason to dismiss a lawsuit filed by the National Trust for Historic Preservation.
1: Michael Kastner, NBC News Radio.
4: A crash involving a car and a motorcycle on Edinburgh Road Monday afternoon has turned deadly. State police say 20-year-old Tyler Storks was pronounced dead after being rushed to UPMC Hammett shortly after 2 p.m. The executive director of the Pennsylvania Fallen Riders Memorial Fund says it's imperative drivers and motorcyclists watch out for each other, especially during these summer months. State police say the investigation into that fatal crash is ongoing. In the trial of former Mill Creek School District Superintendent Ian Roberts, he has received a sentencing recommendation. Federal prosecutors recommending a maximum sentence of 37 months in prison after Roberts pled guilty to employment fraud and firearms charges. Roberts falsely claimed he was a U.S. citizen and was not legally authorized to work even while acting as superintendent for the Mill Creek School District. Sunrise yoga at Dobbins Landing is back and the entire community is invited. Organizers say it's a way to slow down, recharge, and set the tone for your day. It's taught by Chelsea McQuaid. During the one-hour class, McQuaid will guide you through beginner yoga with modification instructions for all skill levels. It's a community partnership with Erie Downtown Partnership and Ascend Erie, free and open to the public. You can join in by showing up with a yoga mat or beach towel. Sunrise Yoga begins Wednesday, May 27th at 6 a.m. and will continue until the last Wednesday before Labor Day. I'm Mark Soliday for Erie News Now.
5: We'll have sunshine and high clouds for today. On the warm side, too, highs around 80 degrees. More high clouds for tonight with lows in the lower 60s. On Wednesday, a mix of clouds and sunshine, continued warm, comfy, highs again near 80 degrees. I'm meteorologist Tom DeVecchio with Erie News Now. First warning weather update.

Jones. Wow, back in the day, that was quite a tune. I was actually surprised to hear it this morning. 90.5 WERG right here, right now. You know, when you look at the White House lawn, you always look at it and go, that's pristine. It looks like a golf course lawn. If you were in charge of mowing the White House lawn, how long do you think it would take you? It's got to be more than just the front, right? There's a back to the lawn. And I assume more than one person has to work on this because, I don't know, like a country club, it is part of the build. It's part of the image. It's got to be perfect grass, you would think. If you were to have to mow the White House lawn by yourself, it would take you, in fact, 8 hours. There you go. If you ever wondered. Now, nobody's doing it themselves, and I'm sure they have help and gadgets and stuff. It's more than a one-man job, but if it was just you, it would take you 8 hours to do it. So maybe I should tell that to my 20-something the next time he complains about having to mow our lawn, which definitely doesn't take 8 hours, but still, it's like a struggle to get him to, you know, start or even think about looking at the lawnmower. 90.5 WERG. Good morning.

0: 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No, Fitch, I'm not sure how this ever got connected, but somebody somewhere did. They tied these strings together. 70% of people that say they have self-esteem issues also admit to honking their horn excessively. Is that a small man thing? Self-esteem issues are now tied to people that honk their horn a lot. 70% of people that say they have self-esteem issues, yes, I read that right, admit to honking their horn. So somebody that lays on their horn a lot, they probably have bigger issues than you. Think about that.
1: The Knicks destroyed the Cavs 130-93 to sweep the series and advance to the NBA Finals for the first time since 1999. Karl Anthony Towns led New York with 19 points, 14 boards. Talks about the team's mindset following the series win.
2: This team's hungry, and that's the most important thing. Even with an amazing historical win we had tonight, the celebrations were minimal. You know, we really want to get back to work.
1: Jalen Brunson named series MVP. Stanley Cup playoffs. Andrei Svechnikov scored in overtime to lift the Hurricanes past the Canadiens 3-2, take a 2-1 lead in the Eastern Conference final from Montreal. Baseball. Astros starter Tatsuya Imai and two relievers combined for a no-hitter, crushed the Rangers 9-0. Nationals smacked six homers, torched the Guardians 10-2 in Cleveland. That's sports. I'm Ronza Moss.
3: We'll have sunshine and high clouds for today. On the warm side, too, highs around 80 degrees. More high clouds for tonight with lows in the lower 60s. On Wednesday, a mix of clouds and sunshine, continued warm, comfy, highs again near 80 degrees. I'm meteorologist Tom DeVecchio with Erie News Now. First warning weather update.
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0: no, weekend's way too short. Even with a holiday weekend, I still felt short. But it was nice. Got to spend some time with the family, doing a little barbecuing and enjoying the unofficial kickoff of summer, which, well, you know what, feels good, especially with the 250th anniversary of our great nation coming up this summer. So hopefully you get to take in some, I don't know, patriotic pride and some fireworks and feel good this coming summer and take some trips, go places, do some experiences, because what do they say? You're never going to regret the things you didn't do. You're going to, never going to regret the things you did do. You're only going to regret the things you didn't do. So there you go. A little fun fact for you. Interesting. All of the blinking you do in a day, whenever you blink your eyes, is the equivalent of having your eyes closed for 30 minutes. So from when you wake up in the morning to when you fall asleep at night, you're going to blink enough that your eyes are closed 30 minutes of that time. Now, of course, the blinks are quick, and you come back to reality very quickly, but well, yeah, having your eyes closed, you know, that sounds like a good length for a nap. 30 minutes, 20 minutes is like the perfect length for a nap. 30 minutes, that might be perfect for me, especially on some of these longer summer days.
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3: Chicago's Museum of Broadcast Communications is preparing for a new arrival. 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
4: The Smithsonian Institute reportedly made a request for the set, but the Late Show said it had already been promised to Chicago.
5: We were lucky enough to be here for the last 11 years. This isn't goodbye, it's see you later.
4: Colbert took the stage as host of the CBS show for the final broadcast last week from the Ed Sullivan Theater in New York City. I'm Tammy Trujillo.
3: Ne-Yo is sharing a new song from his upcoming country-inspired record, Highway 79. It's called Ms. Tundra, and it's described as a high-tempo, line-dance-ready anthem. The new song follows Simple Things and Up, Out, and Gone from Ne-Yo's upcoming album. Highway 79 will arrive on July 10th. And Drake is about to set a new record.
6: Listen up, it's about to be smoke. Ain't nothing but some I wrote about a rich...
3: He's on track to break a Billboard record that's currently held by Morgan Wallen. According to Complex, the rapper will have 42 songs on the upcoming Billboard Hot 100 Songs chart, which could make him the new record holder for most songs on this specific chart. Wallen now has 37 entries, and this comes after Drake's three new albums, Iceman, Habibti, and Maid of Honor. And that's entertainment. I'm Daria Albinger.
7: We'll have sunshine and high clouds for today. On the warm side, too, highs around 80 degrees. More high clouds for tonight with lows in the lower 60s. On Wednesday, a mix of clouds and sunshine, continued warm, comfy, highs again near 80 degrees. I'm meteorologist Tom DeVecchio with Erie News Now. First warning weather update.
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WERG. Bill Page, that's going to do it for me. One last fun fact for the day. Your little finger is the smallest one on your hand, obviously. That's why it's called your little finger. But is actually responsible for 52% of your total hand strength. I'm not exactly sure how that works, but it's here. And if it's on the internet, you know it's true, right? Have a great rest of your day. We'll see you tomorrow morning here on The Bill Page Show, starting at 6 a.m.

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Bedroom posters, yellow card, along with Good Charlotte. Erie's Rock Alternative 90.5 WBRG, and what a glorious forecast we have in store for the whole week. Good thing it's mostly happening after the holiday, right? We're all back at work now. Gold on the Ceiling from the Black Keys.

0: The best rock on the radio, 90.5 WERG, and a new track from Noah Kahan that's called Doors. This is Dr. Chet, rocking the workday, and coming up, we're going to hear from 21 Pilots, also AJR, and Crazy Town.
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2: We'll have sunshine and high clouds for today. On the warm side, too, highs around 80 degrees. More high clouds for tonight with lows in the lower 60s. On Wednesday, a mix of clouds and sunshine, continued warm, comfy, highs again near 80 degrees. I'm meteorologist Tom DeVecchio with Erie News Now. First warning weather update.
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0: Erie's Rock Alternative, 90.5 WERG, catching a wave now that the beaches at Presque Isle are open. That's AWOL Nation, and here's AJR, the good part.
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0: 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But what the hell am I gonna do with mine?
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0: Erie's Rock Alternative, 90.5 WERG, 24K Golden with Mood. This is Dr. Chet. Coming up, we'll hear from Lola Young and Glass Animals.
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3: We'll have sunshine and high clouds for today. On the warm side, too, highs around 80 degrees. More high clouds for tonight with lows in the lower 60s. On Wednesday, a mix of clouds and sunshine, continued warm, comfy, highs again near 80 degrees. I'm meteorologist Tom DeVecchio with Erie News Now. First warning weather update.
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New rock on 90.5 WERG from a group that kind of emulates the sounds of Cage the Elephant and The Neighborhood. Kind of went viral on TikTok with their debut single, Self-Aware, and the group is Temper City. Coming up after 10, we're going to hear from Nothing But Thieves, The Last Dinner Party, Dexter and the Moon Rocks, and more of the best rock on the radio. 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

0: The best rock on the radio, 90.5 WBRG, in the crossfire with Brandon Flowers. Dr. Chet rocking the workday. Coming up, I've got REM, The Strokes, and Frankie. He's going to go to Hollywood.
1: A lot can happen in 6 seconds. 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
2: We'll have sunshine and high clouds for today. On the warm side, too, highs around 80 degrees. More high clouds for tonight with lows in the lower 60s. On Wednesday, a mix of clouds and sunshine, continued warm, comfy, highs again near 80 degrees. I'm meteorologist Tom DeVecchio with Erie News Now. First warning weather update.
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0: Erie's favorite radio station, 90.5 WERG. Congratulations from Blue October. This is Dr. Chet. I've got Pearl Jam and Muse on deck.
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4: We'll have sunshine and high clouds for today. On the warm side, too, highs around 80 degrees. More high clouds for tonight with lows in the lower 60s. On Wednesday, a mix of clouds and sunshine, continued warm, comfy, highs again near 80 degrees. I'm meteorologist Tom DeVecchio with Erie News Now. First warning weather update.
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That was Leon Bridges with Steam. And coming up after 11, AWOL Nation, The Lumineers, Somber, and more of the best rock on the radio, like Muse. 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

Erie's Rock Alternative 90.5 WERG. So long to winter. That was the Lumineers. Yeah, we're into the official summer fun season now, post-Memorial Day weekend, and what a week it's turning out to be. And next up on the schedule, the Wild Rib Cook-Off and Music Festival starting tomorrow in downtown Erie, Perry Square. Who do we got on the list this year? Six Ribbers. We got barbecue teams lining up all over Perry Square. You'll be able to smell them. After Hours Barbecue from Ohio, Carolina Rib King, South Carolina, Bigfoot Barbecue Cooking Team out of Ohio, Porky Chicks Barbecue from Fayetteville, Arkansas, Outlaw Barbecue Revolution from right here in the 814, and Austin's Texas Lightning from Illinois. 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

0: Erie's Rock Alternative, 90.5 WBRG. That is Somber, and their latest track is called Home Wrecker. Dr. Chet, Rockin' the Workday, got the heavy, heavy coming up. Also, Mondo Cosmo and Depeche Mode.
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2: We'll have sunshine and high clouds for today. On the warm side, too, highs around 80 degrees. More high clouds for tonight with lows in the lower 60s. On Wednesday, a mix of clouds and sunshine, continued warm, comfy, highs again near 80 degrees. I'm meteorologist Tom DeVecchio with Erie News Now. First warning weather update.
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1: For 90.5 WERG, I'm Mark Huffman with today's Consumer Affairs Update. Government data show emergency room visits for tick bites are running higher than usual across much of the country this year. Health officials say people should take extra precautions outdoors, especially in grassy, wooded, and brush-filled areas. Using insect repellent outdoors may add an extra layer of protection. A new Canadian study found higher rates of childhood leukemia among children living close to gas stations. Researchers focused on exposure to benzene, a known carcinogen found in gasoline fumes. The study suggests vapor control systems and buffer zones could help reduce potential risks. Would you go on a date just to get a free meal? If so, you're not alone. According to a survey of over 1,500 American adults by financial services company J.G. Wentworth, 40% of those responded said they have done just that. I'm Mark Huffman. Learn more at consumeraffairs.com.
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Depeche Mode, Erie's Rock Alternative, 90.5 WERG. I'm getting my kicks on Route A1A down Miami way on Tubi, streaming Miami Vice right now. Old Crockett and Tubbs, believe it or not, I never caught it first time around. Now checking it out. That old stuff. It's new if you've never seen it before.

0: Erie's Rock Alternative, 90.5 WERG, Good Neighbors with Ripple. And this is Dr. Chet. I've got the Foo Fighters and the Head and the Heart coming up.
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2: We'll have sunshine and high clouds for today. On the warm side, too, highs around 80 degrees. More high clouds for tonight with lows in the lower 60s. On Wednesday, a mix of clouds and sunshine, continued warm, comfy, highs again near 80 degrees. I'm meteorologist Tom DeVecchio with Erie News Now. First warning weather update.
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And headlines are coming up from NBC News Radio and Erie News Now, and we'll get into the lunch break. I've got Death Cab for Cutie ready to go, Empire of the Sun, Linkin Park, and more of the best rock on the radio, like The Head and the Heart with Virginia, Wind in the Night.

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1: NBC News Radio, I'm Michael Kastner. Iran is threatening to retaliate against the U.S. after yesterday's strikes against Iranian missile launch sites and other targets that were described as self-defense. CENTCOM said the action was taken to protect U.S. personnel from imminent threats posed by Iranian forces. Iran's Islamic Revolutionary Guard Corps said it has the legitimate right to respond to anything it said is a violation of the ceasefire. President Trump is at Walter Reed National Military Medical Center for his annual physical this morning. Last year, doctors diagnosed Trump with chronic venous insufficiency, a common condition causing mild swelling in his lower legs. Jazz saxophonist Sonny Rollins has died. He was 95. A representative for Rollins reportedly said he died on Monday at his home in Woodstock, New York. A cause of death was not given. Michael Kastner, NBC News Radio.
2: A crash involving a car and a motorcycle on Edinburgh Road Monday afternoon has turned deadly. State police say 20-year-old Tyler Storks was pronounced dead after being rushed to UPMC Hammett shortly after 2 p.m. The executive director of the Pennsylvania Fallen Riders Memorial Fund says it's imperative drivers and motorcyclists watch out for each other, especially during these summer months. State police say the investigation into that fatal crash is ongoing. In the trial of former Mill Creek School District Superintendent Ian Roberts, he has received a sentencing recommendation. Federal prosecutors recommending a maximum sentence of 37 months in prison after Roberts pled guilty to employment fraud and firearms charges. Roberts falsely claimed he was a U.S. citizen and was not legally authorized to work even while acting as superintendent for the Mill Creek School District. Sunrise Yoga at Dobbins Landing is back and the entire community is invited. Organizers say it's a way to slow down, recharge, and set the tone for your day. 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Sunrise Yoga begins Wednesday, May 27th at 6 a.m. and will continue until the last Wednesday before Labor Day. I'm Mark Soliday for Erie News Now.
3: We'll have sunshine and high clouds for today. On the warm side, too, highs around 80 degrees. More high clouds for tonight with lows in the lower 60s. On Wednesday, a mix of clouds and sunshine, continued warm, comfy, highs again near 80 degrees. I'm meteorologist Tom DeVecchio with Erie News Now. First warning weather update.
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DCFC with Riptides, Erie's Rock Alternative 90.5 WERG, as we eagerly await the upcoming 11th studio album from Death Cab for Cutie. It's going to be called I Built You a Tower. It comes out on

0: The best rock on the radio, 90.5 WERG, Gary Clark Jr. with The Healing. Dr. Chet on the lunch break, and Biba Doobie's coming up. Also, The Lumineers and Folk Implosion.
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8: We'll have sunshine and high clouds for today. On the warm side, too, highs around 80 degrees. More high clouds for tonight with lows in the lower 60s. On Wednesday, a mix of clouds and sunshine, continued warm, comfy, highs again near 80 degrees. I'm meteorologist Tom DeVecchio with Erie News Now. First warning weather update.
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Erie's Rock Alternative 90.5 WERG Natural One from Folk Implosion. One of those one-hit wonders out of the 90s. Relatively obscure before that track came out. Part of the soundtrack for the independent movie Kids, which came out in 1995. This is Linkin Park, Up From the Bottom, 90.5 WERG in Sports Check with Rhonda, coming up next.

0: It's the ultimate summer kickoff. Or is that cook-off? Either way, it's coming. And all you need to do is follow your nose. 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
1: The Knicks destroyed the Cavs 130-93 to sweep the series and advance to the NBA Finals for the first time since 1999. Karl Anthony Towns led New York with 19 points, 14 boards, talks about the team's mindset following the series win.
2: This team's hungry, and that's the most important thing, even with an amazing historical win we had tonight. The celebrations were minimal. You know, we really want to get back to work.
1: Jalen Brunson named series MVP. Stanley Cup playoffs. Andrei Svechnikov scored in overtime to lift the Hurricanes past the Canadiens 3-2, take a 2-1 lead in the Eastern Conference final from Montreal. Baseball. Astros starter Tatsuya Imai and two relievers combined for a no-hitter, crushed the Rangers 9-0. Nationals smacked 6 homers, torched the Guardians 10-2 in Cleveland. That's sports. I'm Ronza Moss.

Erie's Rock Alternative, 90.5 WERG. That's Ringo Starr, because it's just awesome. He's still doing new music. Baby Don't Go, and the new album, Long, Long Road. Here's Vance Joy, Fire and the Flood.

0: Erie's Rock Alternative, 90.5 WERG, Sublime, Until the Sun Explodes. Don't do that today. Weather's looking pretty good. Dr. Chet on the lunch break. We'll come back to wrap that up with Arcade Fire.
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2: We'll have sunshine and high clouds for today. On the warm side, too, highs around 80 degrees. More high clouds for tonight with lows in the lower 60s. On Wednesday, a mix of clouds and sunshine, continued warm, comfy, highs again near 80 degrees. I'm meteorologist Tom DeVecchio with Erie News Now. First warning weather update.
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0: Erie's Rock Alternative, 90.5 WERG, My Chemical Romance, I Don't Love You. And that will wrap up the lunch break, but take us with, coming up after 1, Blink 182, Lord Huron, Weezer, and more of the best rock on the radio, like Mumford & Sons with Chris Stapleton. 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
1: Well, here's my final serenade. He is a gun and he is a blade. He is

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0: 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Dr. Chet, rocking the workday. My morning jacket is coming up. Also, 21 Pilots and Sting.
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2: We'll have sunshine and high clouds for today. On the warm side, too, highs around 80 degrees. More high clouds for tonight with lows in the lower 60s. On Wednesday, a mix of clouds and sunshine, continued warm, comfy, highs again near 80 degrees. I'm meteorologist Tom DeVecchio with Erie News Now. First warning weather update.
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3: 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Okay. All right.

Erie's Rock Alternative, 90.5 WERG, Sum 41 with Dopamine. We're going to get our cool flick pick selection of the day coming up with the Indie Film Minute right after 21 Pilots and Shy Away.

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1: And now, another film rental discovery. Welcome to the Indie Film Minute. In The Italian, an intriguing little Russian film by Andrei Kravchuk, we are enriched by a stark view of life in a Russian orphanage, a place run by hapless drunks and capitalist opportunists. Neither mistreated nor nurtured, the abandoned children are left to form their own society. It's a harsh one, but it works. An older boy has assumed leadership, managing the mostly criminal enterprises conducted by the children. Older girls earn their way out in the world in the daytime, returning at night to read stories to the younger children. The orphanage is the launching point for the story of 5-year-old Vanya. It has been arranged for him to be adopted by a wealthy Italian couple. Thereafter, the other children refer to him as the Italian. He should be happy, but he has been witness to a distraught young mother returning to the orphanage to reclaim her son, only to find he has already been adopted. What if Vanya's mother should return for him? The Italian is rich in its observance of a shadowy world that feels all too real. We undertake a perilous journey with Vanya as he travels, mostly alone, in search of his real mother. We hope, against all odds, that the closing scene will be a happy one. The Indie Film Minute. Not in theaters. Discovery through rental.
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Erie's Rock Alternative, 90.5 WERG, Fields of Gold, Sting from the album 10 Summoner's Tales. Always loved that one. Here's the Strokes with Going Shopping.

0: Erie's Rock Alternative, 90.5 WERG, Never Ender. That's Justice and Tame Impala. And this is Dr. Chet. Coming up, I've got Group Love and Alien Ant Farm.
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4: We'll have sunshine and high clouds for today. On the warm side, too, highs around 80 degrees. More high clouds for tonight with lows in the lower 60s. On Wednesday, a mix of clouds and sunshine. Continued warm, comfy, highs again near 80 degrees. I'm meteorologist Tom DeVecchio with Erie News Now. First warning weather update.
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New rock on 90.5 WERG. That's Brian Fallon with Better Before. And Reese coming up next after 2, bringing with him REM. Also Portugal the Man, the Dirty Heads, and more of the best rock on the radio. Here's Alien and Farm on WERG. Smooth Criminal.

0: 90.5 WERG, Erie's Rock Alternative. It's Reese here, having the Mondayest Tuesday ever. I will all week long not know what day it is. It's like that after a holiday Monday. The Dirty Heads coming up. You keep it locked in for you two, The Killers, and more of the best rock on the radio.
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3: We'll have sunshine and high clouds for today. On the warm side, too, highs around 80 degrees. More high clouds for tonight with lows in the lower 60s. On Wednesday, a mix of clouds and sunshine, continued warm, comfy, highs again near 80 degrees. I'm meteorologist Tom DeVecchio with Erie News Now. First warning weather update.
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glad it's you too at 90.5 WERG, Erie's Rock Alternative. Well, now that we're past the Memorial Day weekend, the unofficial start of summer, there's so much to look forward to across the Erie area all summer long, whether it's events at Presque Isle Beaches, 8 Great Tuesdays that kicks off in July, the slow roll that happens every Thursday in Perry Square, all the different festivals. You can keep track of everything at WERGFM.com. We've got a complete listing there that will stay updated all summer, and you can listen live anywhere in the world.

0: 90.5 WERG, The Last Dinner Party, and Count the Ways. Just ahead, we'll update our forecast for the work week in front of us. 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
1: It's Thursday night, and you're grabbing drinks with some friends. Started off with a pitcher for the table, which quickly becomes two. There's pool. And there's the photo booth.
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4: We'll have sunshine and high clouds for today. On the warm side, too, highs around 80 degrees. More high clouds for tonight with lows in the lower 60s. On Wednesday, a mix of clouds and sunshine, continued warm, comfy, highs again near 80 degrees. I'm meteorologist Tom DeVecchio with Erie News Now. First warning weather update.
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Sum 41 is coming up. Phoenix and Blue October 2, but now Dexter and the Moon Rocks. Freaking out.

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0: October and congratulations. 90.5 WERG. 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
5: We'll have sunshine and high clouds for today. On the warm side, too, highs around 80 degrees. More high clouds for tonight with lows in the lower 60s. On Wednesday, a mix of clouds and sunshine, continued warm, comfy, highs again near 80 degrees. I'm meteorologist Tom DeVecchio with Erie News Now. First warning weather update.
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It's Dream Team at 90.5 WERG, Erie's Rock Alternative. 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

0: 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Or is that cook-off? 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

0: Modern Man at 90.5 WERG, Erie's Rock Alternative. If you're hoping to get out on the water, do some boating this summer, the Maritime Center, they've got a program for you with their Erie Community Boating Program. 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Beck is coming up almost Monday. 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
4: We'll have sunshine and high clouds for today. On the warm side, too, highs around 80 degrees. More high clouds for tonight with lows in the lower 60s. On Wednesday, a mix of clouds and sunshine, continued warm, comfy, highs again near 80 degrees. I'm meteorologist Tom DeVecchio with Erie News Now. First warning weather update.
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Ride Lonesome, it's back at 90.5 WERG, Erie's Rock Alternative. 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
1: NBC News Radio. I'm Chris Caraccio. NASA wants to return to the moon and stay this time. Today, NASA Administrator Jared Isaacman laid out his agency's ambitious plans to build a permanent moon base to learn more about the lunar surface and eventually launch missions from there further into space. Building off the success of the recent Artemis II mission around the moon, Isaacman announced the first three stages of the moon base missions that he hopes to be launched before the end of this year. They involve unmanned spacecraft delivering payloads to be used for future explorations involving manned crews. Vice President J.D. Vance says everyone should care about fraud involving government funds. During a roundtable event at the White House today, he updated efforts to combat rampant fraud, saying investigators have uncovered schemes to siphon $20 billion in taxpayer funds. Most of these schemes involved healthcare services, including Medicaid and hospice agencies. I'm Chris Caraccio, NBC News Radio.
2: I'm Eva Mastromatio with your headlines from Erie News Now. This week, Pope Leo XIV has released his first significant milestone of the pontiff's rule, which is an encyclical. The pontiff wrote in a letter to all Catholic bishops, touching on technology. The 84-page document has many similarities to Pope Leo XIII's encyclical, which was released 135 years ago on the same day. Now, Pope Leo XIII focused on the Industrial Revolution, an event that had profound effects on humanity, just like artificial intelligence does. But the recent document describes how AI should be used in modern times, and there should be an emphasis on humanity before technology. Erie News Now talked with Father Michael Kosicki, the chaplain at Gannon University. He explained how the Pope says people should use this as a primer for AI, but not a do or don't list. Kosicki says that the Pope does not say throw out your iPhone or your cell phone. He says you can use it. He lays out moral principles as he would as a moral pastor to say whatever we use in technology is a ceremonial good, and it must always be directed towards the proper development of the human person and human society. We have continuing coverage on the case of the former Mill Creek School superintendent. Sentencing is set for May 29 for Ian Roberts. He pleaded guilty to falsely claiming U.S. citizenship to obtain employment as the superintendent of the Des Moines Public Schools and illegally possessing four firearms as a non-citizen. Now, prosecutors say he used fake documents for over 15 years and owned firearms illegally. We have the full story on our website at ErieNewsNow.com. And that's where you can go any time of the day for the latest news, weather, and sports. For Erie News Now, I'm Eva Mastromatic.

0: And milder with lows into the lower 60s. For our Wednesday, expect partly to mostly sunny skies as temperatures warm up into the lower 80s. South of 90, expect temperatures into the lower 70s, closer to the lakeshore. And for Wednesday night, partly to mostly cloudy with lows into the upper 50s. I'm forecaster Dakota Hunter with your Erie News Now First Warning Weather Update.
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Somber at 90.5 WERG. The Erie Seawolves back in town after a road trip in Altoona last week. They take on the Bowie Bay Sox for a homestand at UPMC Park this week. Cannons coming up, and now the Black Keys.

0: Starlight, Cannons at 90.5 WERG, 21 Pilots on the way, The Violent Femmes, Joyce Maynor, and more of the best rock on the radio.
1: 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The Consumer Financial Protection Bureau does report a rise in comparison shopping for mortgages and auto loans. With rates still higher than a few years ago, shoppers are getting smarter. Experts say consumers are saving hundreds by checking multiple lenders instead of sticking with the first offer. A report says Americans have paid about $45 billion in extra fuel costs since the start of the Iran war. Liz Warner with more.
2: Researchers at Brown University say the soaring gas and diesel prices were triggered by the disruption of global oil supplies. The national average for a gallon of gas has climbed more than 50% since the war began on February 28th. President Trump has promised gas prices will come down once Iran agrees to a ceasefire.
1: Hyundai Motor is recalling over 400,000 vehicles in the U.S. Jim Forbes with the details.
3: The recall is over a software error that may cause an unexpected application of brakes. The recall covers certain 2025 and 2026 model Santa Cruz, Tucson Hybrid, and Tucson Plug hybrid electric vehicles. The Auto Safety Agency says that a software error in the front cameras may cause the forward collision avoidance system to activate and apply the brakes. Hyundai dealers will update the front camera software for free.
1: And if you're looking for a fully electric car, Ferrari is out with a new one. Here's Tammy Trujillo.
4: The Luce was created with a new look in a collaboration with the Love From agency, founded by former Apple design head Johnny Ive. It can hit 60 miles per hour in 2.5 seconds and costs $640,000.
1: And as expected, after the long weekend in theaters, The Mandalorian and Grogu have blasted off to a big start. The first Star Wars film to hit the big screen in nearly 7 years made $100 million over the four-day holiday period and $81 million over the traditional weekend. It brought in another $63 million overseas. I'm Monica Nelson with your consumer and business news.
5: Fair skies this evening will lead to partly to mostly cloudy skies overnight and milder with lows into the lower 60s. For our Wednesday, expect partly to mostly sunny skies as temperatures warm up into the lower 80s. South of 90, expect temperatures into the lower 70s. Closer to the lakeshore, and for Wednesday night, partly to mostly cloudy with lows into the upper 50s. I'm forecaster Dakota Hunter with your Erie News Now First Warning Weather Update.
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What's up? It's Reese here with the Violent Femmes and American Music at 90.5 WERG, Erie's Rock Alternative. Thanks for being locked in this afternoon. We get back in the swing of things here after the Memorial Day weekend and face another work week together. But it's Young the Giant and Cough Syrup, 90.5 WERG.

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1: The Knicks destroyed the Cavs 130-93 to sweep the series and advance to the NBA Finals for the first time since 1999. Karl Anthony Towns led New York with 19 points, 14 boards, talks about the team's mindset following the series win.
2: This team's hungry, and that's the most important thing, even with an amazing historical win we had tonight. The celebrations were minimal. You know, we really want to get back to work.
1: Jalen Brunson named series MVP. Stanley Cup playoffs. Andrei Svechnikov scored in overtime to lift the Hurricanes past the Canadiens 3-2, take a 2-1 lead in the Eastern Conference final from Montreal. Baseball. Astros starter Tatsuya Imai and two relievers combined for a no-hitter, crushed the Rangers 9-0. Nationals smacked six homers, torched the Guardians 10-2 in Cleveland. That's sports. I'm Ronza Moss.
3: Fair skies this evening will lead to partly to mostly cloudy skies overnight and milder with lows into the lower 60s. For our Wednesday, expect partly to mostly sunny skies as temperatures warm up into the lower 80s. South of 90, expect temperatures into the lower 70s. Closer to the lakeshore, and for Wednesday night, partly to mostly cloudy with lows into the upper 50s. I'm forecaster Dakota Hunter with your Erie News Now First Warning Weather Update.
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Rainbow and Cage the Elephant, 90.5 WERG with Sonic Sunrise, The Wake Up, Bill Page, weekday mornings, 6 until 9, great guests in the studio, laughs, all the

0: Sublime, 90.5 WERG. Just ahead, you keep it locked in for the Yeah Yeah Yeahs. We've got REM, Arctic Monkeys, and more of the best rock on the radio.
1: Ferrari is out with its first fully electric car. 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
2: 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I'm Tammy Trujillo.
1: Micron hit a $1 trillion market cap for the first time. Shares of the chipmaker soared more than 16% on Wall Street following the news. Micron shares have soared more than 800% over the last 12 months. Google is reportedly facing fines from the European Union that could end up in the hundreds of millions of dollars. The German newspaper Handelsblatt says the antitrust fines could be finalized in the coming weeks. It's designed to curb the power of big tech companies, but Google says they're making changes to their search function to please the regulators. And Apple's watch update will reportedly focus on the heart. Bloomberg says Watch OS 27 will improve heart rate tracking. Tech Report, I'm Matt Mattinson.
3: Fair skies this evening will lead to partly to mostly cloudy skies overnight and milder with lows into the lower 60s. For our Wednesday, expect partly to mostly sunny skies as temperatures warm up into the lower 80s. South of 90, expect temperatures into the lower 70s, closer to the lakeshore. And for Wednesday night, partly to mostly cloudy with lows into the upper 50s. I'm forecaster Dakota Hunter with your Erie News Now First Warning Weather Update.
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1: NBC News Radio. I'm Chris Caraggio. NASA wants to return to the moon and stay this time. Today, NASA Administrator Jared Isaacman laid out his agency's ambitious plans to build a permanent moon base to learn more about the lunar surface and eventually launch missions from there further into space. Building off the success of the recent Artemis II mission around the moon, Isaacman announced the first three stages of the moon base missions that he hopes to be launched before the end of 2026. They involve unmanned spacecraft delivering payloads to be used for future explorations involving manned crews. Voters in Texas are going to the polls today. They're casting ballots in the Republican primary runoff for the U.S. Senate between incumbent Senator John Cornyn and State Attorney General Ken Paxton. Last week, President Trump announced his endorsement of Paxton. The Mandalorian and Grogu is off to a big start at the box office. The first Star Wars film to hit the big screen in nearly 7 years made $100 million over the four-day holiday period and $81 million over the traditional weekend. I'm Chris Caraggio, NBC News Radio.
2: I'm Eva Mastromatio with your headlines from Erie News Now. This week, Pope Leo XIV has released his first significant milestone of the pontiff's role, which is an encyclical. The pontiff wrote in a letter to all Catholic bishops, touching on technology. The 84-page document has many similarities to Pope Leo XIII's encyclical, which was released 135 years ago on the same day. Now, Pope Leo XIII focused on the Industrial Revolution, an event that had profound effects on humanity, just like artificial intelligence does. But the recent document describes how AI should be used in modern times, and there should be an emphasis on humanity before technology. Erie News Now talked with Father Michael Kosicki, the chaplain at Gannon University. He explained how the Pope says people should use this as a primer for AI, but not a do or don't list. Kosicki says that the Pope does not say throw out your iPhone or your cell phone. He says you can use it. He lays out moral principles as he would as a moral pastor to say whatever we use in technology is a ceremonial good, and it must always be directed towards the proper development of the human person and human society. We have continuing coverage on the case of the former Mill Creek School superintendent. Sentencing is set for May 29 for Ian Roberts. He pleaded guilty to falsely claiming U.S. citizenship to obtain employment as the superintendent of the Des Moines Public Schools and illegally possessing four firearms as a non-citizen. Now, prosecutors say he used fake documents for over 15 years and owned firearms illegally. We have the full story on our website at ErieNewsNow.com. And that's where you can go any time of the day for the latest news, weather, and sports. For Erie News Now, I'm Eva Mastromatio.
3: Fair skies this evening will lead to partly to mostly cloudy skies overnight and milder with lows into the lower 60s. For our Wednesday, expect partly to mostly sunny skies as temperatures warm up into the lower 80s. South of 90, expect temperatures into the lower 70s. Closer to the lakeshore, and for Wednesday night, partly to mostly cloudy with lows into the upper 50s. I'm forecaster Dakota Hunter with your Erie News Now First Warning Weather Update.
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0: Riptides, Death Cab for Cutie at 90.5 WERG. 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
2: Entertainment Report. The Grateful Dead marking the 60th anniversary of their Independence Ball performance with a live album. Fillmore Auditorium, San Francisco, California will be released as a vinyl edition.
3: The concert was recorded July the 3rd, 1966 and features performances of Cold Rain and Snow, You Don't Have to Ask, and Cardboard Cowboy. It also arrives on two CDs July the 3rd. I'm Mark Mayfield.
2: Jazz saxophonist Sonny Rollins is dead at the age of 95.
4: A representative for Rollins reportedly said he died on Monday at his home in Woodstock, New York. A cause of death was not given. Rollins released 60 albums over the course of his career. He was honored by former President Obama twice, being awarded the National Medal of Arts and being named a Kennedy Center honoree in 2011. I'm Michael Kastner.
2: Jack Osborne responding to criticism over an artificial intelligence avatar of his late father, Ozzy Osborne. Jack and his mother, Sharon, recently announcing a partnership with digital human tech company Hyperreal to create the avatar. According to the company, the life-size avatar will have the ability to have conversations with fans and move, speak, and respond as Ozzy would. During a YouTube live stream, Jack said that what they're doing is going to be so tasteful, adding it's really complex what we're doing. Ozzy Osborne passed away last year. He was 76 years old. That's entertainment. I'm Jennifer Polsoni.
5: It's the ultimate summer kickoff. Or is that cook-off? Either way, it's coming. 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
6: Fair skies this evening will lead to partly to mostly cloudy skies overnight and milder with lows into the lower 60s. For our Wednesday, expect partly to mostly sunny skies as temperatures warm up into the lower 80s. South of 90, expect temperatures into the lower 70s. Closer to the lakeshore, and for Wednesday night, partly to mostly cloudy with lows into the upper 50s. I'm forecaster Dakota Hunter with your Erie News Now First Warning Weather Update.
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favorite toy. It's Foo Fighters 90.5 WERG, Erie's Rock Alternative. And I think it's like the first big festival of the summer, right? The 35th annual Wild Ribs and Music Festival. Perry Square coming up 27th, 28th, 29th, and 30th. Music, barbecue, I'm there. It's the National at Taylor Swift with the Alcott 90.5 WERG.

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1: The Knicks destroyed the Cavs 130-93 to sweep the series and advance to the NBA Finals for the first time since 1999. Karl Anthony Towns led New York with 19 points, 14 boards, talks about the team's mindset following the series win.
2: This team's hungry, and that's the most important thing. Even with an amazing historical win we had tonight, the celebrations were minimal. You know, we really want to get back to work.
1: Jalen Brunson named series MVP. Stanley Cup playoffs. Andrei Svechnikov scored in overtime to lift the Hurricanes past the Canadiens 3-2, take a 2-1 lead in the Eastern Conference final from Montreal. Baseball. Astros starter Tatsuya Imai and two relievers combined for a no-hitter, crushed the Rangers 9-0. Nationals smacked six homers, torched the Guardians 10-2 in Cleveland. That's sports. I'm Ron DeMoss.
3: Fair skies this evening will lead to partly to mostly cloudy skies overnight and milder with lows into the lower 60s. For our Wednesday, expect partly to mostly sunny skies as temperatures warm up into the lower 80s. South of 90, expect temperatures into the lower 70s. Closer to the lakeshore, and for Wednesday night, partly to mostly cloudy with lows into the upper 50s. I'm forecaster Dakota Hunter with your Erie News Now First Warning Weather Update.
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0: 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The Ex-Ambassadors, Buffalo Traffic Jam, 21 Pilots. They're coming up after we check in with Mark.
1: 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Government data show emergency room visits for tick bites are running higher than usual across much of the country this year. Health officials say people should take extra precautions outdoors, especially in grassy, wooded, and brush-filled areas. Using insect repellent outdoors may add an extra layer of protection. A new Canadian study found higher rates of childhood leukemia among children living close to gas stations. Researchers focused on exposure to benzene, a known carcinogen found in gasoline fumes. The study suggests vapor control systems and buffer zones could help reduce potential risks. Would you go on a date just to get a free meal? If so, you're not alone. According to a survey of over 1,500 American adults by financial services company J.G. Wentworth, 40% of those responded said they have done just that. I'm Mark Huffman. Learn more at consumeraffairs.com.
2: Fair skies this evening will lead to partly to mostly cloudy skies overnight and milder with lows into the lower 60s. For our Wednesday, expect partly to mostly sunny skies as temperatures warm up into the lower 80s. South of 90, expect temperatures into the lower 70s. Closer to the lakeshore, and for Wednesday night, partly to mostly cloudy with lows into the upper 50s. I'm forecaster Dakota Hunter with your Erie News Now First Warning Weather Update.
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1: Buffalo Traffic Jam, Fool's Gold at 90.5 WERG. It's Reese here. I'll catch you again tomorrow afternoon. Atlas Genius, Shinedown, One in Rome, they're all coming up. Have a great evening at 90.5 WERG with 21 Pilots. Saturday.

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1: NBC News Radio, I'm Jim Roop. Polls in Texas closing soon as the political world keeps an eye on that state. Voters casting ballots in the Republican primary runoff for the U.S. Senate between incumbent John Cornyn and State Attorney General Ken Paxton. It was just last week that President Trump announced his endorsement of Paxton. Meantime, President Trump had his six-month physical today, and as NBC's Monica Alba reports, the president says everything checked out, quote-unquote, perfectly.
2: Now, typically, the White House will put out some kind of a memorandum or some kind of a one-pager on how the actual tests went that will come from his own personal physician, who will share what kind of medications the president is on, what kind of tests he went under today, and what kind of things were potentially found or not found. We haven't seen that yet.
1: Last year, doctors diagnosed Trump with chronic venous insufficiency, a common condition causing mild swelling in his lower legs. The South and parts of Texas are under the threat of flash flooding this week. It comes after the region was hit with heavy rain over the Memorial Day weekend. Flash flooding had been reported in North Carolina earlier today. One person was killed due to floods in Mississippi. Vice President J.D. Vance says everyone should care about fraud involving government funds. During a roundtable event at the White House, he updated efforts to combat rampant fraud, saying this should not be a partisan issue.
3: Everybody should care about rooting out fraud. Everybody should care about saving the American taxpayers' money. And importantly, everybody should care about actually protecting the programs that only work and are only properly funded if the money funding those programs isn't being stolen by fraudsters.
1: He says investigators have uncovered schemes to siphon $20 billion in taxpayer funds. Jazz saxophonist Sonny Rollins has died. He died yesterday at his home in Woodstock, New York, a cause of death not given. Rollins released 60 albums over the course of his career. He was 95. Jim Roop, NBC News Radio.
4: I'm Eva Mastromatio with your headlines from Erie News Now. This week, Pope Leo XIV has released his first significant milestone of the pontiff's rule, which is an encyclical. The pontiff wrote in a letter to all Catholic bishops, touching on technology. The 84-page document has many similarities to Pope Leo XIII's encyclical, which was released 135 years ago on the same day. Now, Pope Leo XIII focused on the Industrial Revolution, an event that had profound effects on humanity, just like artificial intelligence does. But the recent document describes how AI should be used in modern times, and there should be an emphasis on humanity before technology. Erie News Now talked with Father Michael Kosicki, the chaplain at Gannon University. He explained how the Pope says people should use this as a primer for AI, but not a do or don't list. Kosicki says that the Pope does not say throw out your iPhone or your cell phone. He says you can use it. He lays out moral principles as he would as a moral pastor to say whatever we use in technology is a ceremonial good, and it must always be directed towards the proper development of the human person and human society. We have continuing coverage on the case of the former Mill Creek School superintendent. Sentencing is set for May 29 for Ian Roberts. He pleaded guilty to falsely claiming U.S. citizenship to obtain employment as the superintendent of the Des Moines Public Schools and illegally possessing four firearms as a non-citizen. Now, prosecutors say he used fake documents for over 15 years and owned firearms illegally. We have the full story on our website at erienewsnow.com. And that's where you can go any time of the day for the latest news, weather, and sports. For Erie News Now, I'm Eva Mastromatio.
5: Fair skies this evening will lead to partly to mostly cloudy skies overnight and milder with lows into the lower 60s. For our Wednesday, expect partly to mostly sunny skies as temperatures warm up into the lower 80s. South of 90, expect temperatures into the lower 70s. Closer to the lakeshore, and for Wednesday night, partly to mostly cloudy with lows into the upper 50s. I'm forecaster Dakota Hunter with your Erie News Now First Warning Weather Update.
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2: Fair skies this evening will lead to partly to mostly cloudy skies overnight and milder with lows into the lower 60s. For our Wednesday, expect partly to mostly sunny skies as temperatures warm up into the lower 80s. South of 90, expect temperatures into the lower 70s. Closer to the lakeshore, and for Wednesday night, partly to mostly cloudy with lows into the upper 50s. I'm forecaster Dakota Hunter with your Erie News Now First Warning Weather Update.
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0: It's the ultimate summer kickoff. Or is that cook-off? 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
2: Welcome to the Indie Film Minute. A film's director is ultimately responsible for its artistic vision. So once you see a film you really like, it makes sense to look into the director's other work. Some rewarding and worthy discoveries can often be made. For example, Deborah Granik directed Winter's Bone, which garnered great acclaim when it emerged with a grand jury prize from Sundance in 2010. And it was honored with an Oscar nomination. It was about the crack-dealing Ozark Mafia, and it introduced us to young Jennifer Lawrence, an extraordinarily talented actress who was also Oscar-nominated for her work in the picture. A further look at Deborah Granik's credits reveals that she has only directed one other feature film, 2004's Down to the Bone. This one never made it to the theaters, but it's still a very accomplished work. It may show some lack of experience in a developing director, but the film is truly memorable for its raw and jarring depiction of a young mother struggling with a secret drug addiction. It was a breakout role for Vera Farmiga. It might be most rewarding to take a look at Down to the Bone and follow it up with Winter's Bone. Together, they demonstrate this indie director's very satisfying maturation process and suggest she will be well worth keeping an eye on. Indie Film Minute. Not in theaters. Discovery through rental.

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3: Fair skies this evening will lead to partly to mostly cloudy skies overnight and milder with lows into the lower 60s. For our Wednesday, expect partly to mostly sunny skies as temperatures warm up into the lower 80s. South of 90, expect temperatures into the lower 70s. Closer to the lakeshore, and for Wednesday night, partly to mostly cloudy with lows into the upper 50s. I'm forecaster Dakota Hunter with your Erie News Now First Warning Weather Update.
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1: Fair skies this evening will lead to partly to mostly cloudy skies overnight and milder with lows into the lower 60s. For our Wednesday, expect partly to mostly sunny skies as temperatures warm up into the lower 80s. South of 90, expect temperatures into the lower 70s. Closer to the lakeshore, and for Wednesday night, partly to mostly cloudy with lows into the upper 50s. I'm forecaster Dakota Hunter with your Erie News Now First Warning Weather Update.
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1: Fair skies this evening will lead to partly to mostly cloudy skies overnight and milder with lows into the lower 60s. For our Wednesday, expect partly to mostly sunny skies as temperatures warm up into the lower 80s. South of 90, expect temperatures into the lower 70s. Closer to the lakeshore, and for Wednesday night, partly to mostly cloudy with lows into the upper 50s. I'm forecaster Dakota Hunter with your Erie News Now First Warning Weather Update.
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